0: Rockers with Midnight Lover right here on Hawaii's number one reggae station, Island 98.5. Coming up in the queue, the boys from the 94 block, Rebel Soldiers. But right now, Sister Nancy, this is Bum Bum, Island.
1: The thing called a bum bum, it was the arms of me, a kind of different fashion, you know?

steady rotation right here on Hawaii's number one reggae station, Island 985. Wanna coming up in the mix, we got some brand skanking new music from Iration and some info about a killer concert series going down in Waimea Valley. But right now, let's enjoy the sounds of Nicole right here, Stuck on You, Island

0: Brand skanky new music from Iration. That was My Kind of Vibe right here on Hawaii's number one reggae station, Island 985. All right, Ohana, we are proud to bring you the Waimea Valley Concert Series. 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

Kanaka Fire and Brotherhood's collaboration, Morning Sun, right here on Hawaii's number one reggae station, Island 98.5. Oana, you are cruising with Sage Boy, and it's Aloha Sunday. Connect with your boy on the gram, SageBoy _. I would love to follow out with you folks. Coming up in the mix, Seven Sons of Fear and some Kalohe Kai. But right now, UB40, Every Breath You Take, Island 98.5.

Seven Sons and Fia bringing us into this final hour together with that big tune, Cotton Candy, right here on the Blaze number one reggae station, Island 98.5. High water in the queue right now. We'll cool down a little bit. Right here is Chloe Kai on Island.

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0: Rebel Soldiers right here on the Vikings number one reggae station, Island 98.5. 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

0: Hey guys, it's Dasha here. 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
3: 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Like the time Paul McCartney spent in a notorious prison, or the bizarre crime Lady Gaga is accused of, or that time Blondie's Debbie Harry escaped Ted Bundy. 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
6: 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And Halau Hula O, Napuna Hele O Napua, from Kumu Rich Madrina. 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
1: Yo, yo.

0: a good weekend?
1: It was a good weekend. It was a busy weekend, actually.
0: Nice. Okay, we'll chop it up. And, of course, the best thing to hit the radio since music, the funny man himself, the freestyle Lee, it is Greg Hammer.

And now, making his way into the arena, the undisputed eighth wonder of the world, the Koolau Colossus, the Atlas of Athleticism, the Iron Giant, Big

0: 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Accurate count. Just got it this morning.
1: Sorry.
0: This weekend, gang. So what did you guys get into? Of course, we have Friday off, right? It was,
2: that was cool.
0: You know, 4th of July weekend. What did we do, Shay Shay?
1: What did I do? I can't even remember Friday night, honestly. What did I do? I don't even know what I did Friday. Saturday, I woke up, went to the sandbar. Oh my goodness, that was such a long day. I got home and I was looking at Shay Marcello's story, and he's like posting in the green with Anuhea. And I
0: call him Shea Butter.
1: Shea Butter.
0: Yeah, Shea Butter.
1: See, he posts the green room, and I'm like, yo, can I raid your snacks? And he's like, yeah. So I end up like going straight from sandbar to Hawaii Prince to the green room just to raid all their snacks. I ended up hosting them that night.
0: They
1: were playing, and then I took them to a couple clubs after that.
0: Nah.
1: And then yesterday I had like my family birthday dinner. So yeah.
0: So sandbar, 4th of July sandbar must have been crazy.
1: It was crazy. It was a non-drinking weekend.
0: Right.
1: So, you know, you had to like either transfer drinks into another container. I didn't have to worry about it. I don't drink.
0: Right.
1: But yeah, it was pretty crazy. And then it was funny because yesterday, you know, it was the calm from the sandbar Saturday. And Irie Love was there with my friend that I was with his boat the other day. So it was pretty cool. I was a day late. Dang it.
0: Greg, the fact that she goes to sandbar and stays out there all day with no shade, you don't burn, huh?
1: Am I not red right now?
0: No, my gosh.
1: Yeah, so Saturday night we went to 10 feet. And okay. I was so sunburned. Like, the guys were like, hey, you're Shay Shay. I'm like, yeah. I'm like, I'm sorry, I'm a little red right now. I'm like, I got red skin, white top, and blue pants.
3: Está rojo.
0: Rojo.
1: Oh, yeah. I was definitely red, white, and blue on Saturday for sure.
3: Nice.
0: Shay texts me a picture. And she's like with this guy and somebody else. And she's like, when's the interview? And I'm like, who's that?
1: And he's like, text McCullough. And I was like, okay, I'll text McCullough. He's like, yeah, we just dropped a new song.
0: Was the lead singer from 10 Feet, bro. Was one of the lead singers.
3: Nice.
0: But yeah. I never recognized him. That's why, right off the
1: bat. They just look like normal local brothers. That's
0: right.
1: Why.
0: Right.
3: Thank you for saying that. Not saying right off the back. I mean,
0: right off the back.
4: Telling you right off the back, they didn't do that, guys.
0: Cool weekend for you then, Usher.
1: It was super cool, yeah.
0: Nice. Mm-hmm. Right on. Mr. Hammer, what'd you get into?
1: Yeah, what'd you get into?
3: Oh, wow. Okay, so Friday, had a pedicure. Yeah, because sometimes you got to take care of your feet.
0: But
3: they were talking stink about me. Because it's all like, hey, long as I have a Black and Decker Santa. And then we had, I spent the entire weekend speaking Spanglish because we're having some construction over the house.
0: Yeah.
3: And the guy is Mexicano, and his assistant is his painter is a Mexican guy as well. So, you know, giving instrucciones en español, because that way they do the job better.
0: Well, when they know you speak Spanish, yeah.
3: True. And then on the 4th, we just kind of chilled. My wife took my mother-in-law out to lunch, and they kind of spent the day together. I just spent the day like in the sun, chilling, getting my brown on.
0: Yeah, you look a couple shades darker today.
3: Well, thank you. I'm trying to get to like George Lopez brown, but not lumpy, just brown, not lumpy. And then yesterday was church day, and congratulations, 13 years of Voyager Church. They celebrated 13 years yesterday, so it was awesome. Awesomeness.
0: Right on, man.

0: invite. Of course, I never go to that side, so I don't know what to do, the protocol when you pull up to the gate or whatnot.
1: Right.
0: I roll up, MPs, I was like, hey, what's up, guys? Morning. And they're like, hey, man, you get a ID, license, and registration. I'm like, yeah, man. So I pull out my license, and he's like, I need the ID of your occupants. And I was like, oh,
1: wow.
0: You guys get ID? No, nobody had ID, so.
1: Bro, we stay on parole, okay? A couple of other guys in the back here on parole. Yeah. You understand how it is.
0: Cause it. I should have hid Chev in the bed of the truck if I knew that. Because brother man made me turn around, go back home, and grab the ID. Yeah.
2: Wow.
0: So, okay. All right. Yeah, I went back home, grabbed the ID, got on base, and we did the fourth barbecue on the third. That's what we did.
1: Oh, cool. Yeah, that's awesome,
0: man. It was
1: man.
0: Nice, though, man. All the friends was over there. Some of my friends, they actually booked out, like, I think six of those cabins.
1: Okay.
0: Oh, wow. At Bellows over there. And,
1: right on.
0: Yeah, so that way you can party and, you know, not bothering any neighbors or whatnot.
1: Sure, sure.
0: But yeah, man, they turned up Saturday, just stayed in the house. I totally avoided any crowds because, you know, the beaches out here and roads on Saturday were just wild.
2: Some crazy stuff happened, yeah.
0: Yeah, so I did not go anywhere on Saturday.
1: Cool.
0: Stayed in the house cruising, and then Saturday night we went Mai Tai Bar. And what else, man? Sunday, just rest and relaxation.
1: Awesome.
0: Pretty much it was
1: good stuff.
0: It was funny though, when I pull up to the military gate, the guy totally sounded like Barack Obama, bro, when he was talking.
3: I need to see the IDs of your occupants.
1: All right, Barry.
0: I was going to ask him if he was related, bro. I was like, dude, this guy, you are doing that well, my friend.
1: Bruh. That's too much.
2: Crazy.
0: Yeah.
1: And not only that, the guy was Chinese.
0: Yeah, that's the best part.
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7: Good morning there. Heading out of a holiday weekend and into a very business-like Monday. Traffic is running great, very efficient. All the H's basically full speed heading toward town. A little busy in Pearl City coming away from the H2 interchange and on Wanalua going past Tripler. A little bit more popular right there, but no big delays to worry about anywhere. Things around town are looking pretty smooth up and over the Coatlaw, full speed from the windward side. North Shore is looking great as well, coming up and down through Mid-Island, not having any troubles there either. And out leeward, coming up and down Farrington, basically full speed every which way. I'm Devin Hennessy with your traffic.
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17: Mostly sunny skies and scattered showers today with a high of 84. Trades 15 to 20, gusts up to 31. Tonight, partly cloudy and breezy with a low of 78.
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1: Let's get it! It's the Wake Up Crew, Big Core, Greg Ham, Shay Shay. Do you guys have any vegan friends?
2: My mother.
1: Is she? Your mom's vegan?
2: Yeah, my mom's vegan.
1: Does she, every time she goes shopping or goes to eat something, she goes, and it's vegan?
2: No, I mean, my mom's usually the only one out. Last time we had vegan sushi, though, it was interesting.
1: But my cousin, Jeanette, I know she's vegan. She's been vegan for a long time.
3: Sure,
1: but for
3: sure.
1: Years, cause like 15, 20 years already, okay? Mm-hmm. But every time, I'm like, oh, wow, man, how's those chips? Are good or what? She's like, yeah, and they're vegan. Well, girl, you've been vegan for 20 years. Of course it's vegan.
2: You just gotta add it. Yes. You know there was someone that said something to her and she had to clarify that it was vegan and now she never stopped.
1: But then every time we go somewhere like McDonald's or something like that, man, she'll grab like french fries because she's like, because it's vegan.
2: No, they are not.
1: That's what she said,
2: bro. They're cooked in beef fat.
1: Really?
2: Yes, that's what they taste so good.
3: You know, here's the thing. What? If you've never had french fries fried in beef tallow.
1: Yeah.
3: Oh.
1: That's the jam. Oh. For real, Greg. That's the one.
3: Bruh, arrest me, bruh.
1: Dude, my uncle that's cooks with that stuff all the time, man. He says it's like, it's the jam. The beef talon. Talon. Tallow.
3: Tallow.
1: Tallow.
3: Tallow, yeah.
1: Tallow.
3: Tallow.
1: Tallow.
4: Tallow. Yes, hello. Tallow. Tally-ho.
3: Yeah, the beef tallow is delicious, but you gotta fry the French fries crispy.
1: Because
3: if you leave them in for a little bit, they tend soggy. To get soggy. But,
1: right.
3: But if you leave them in like double... Woohoo! Brada is good.
1: That's the one dinaguan.
3: Yup.
1: Oh, we're gonna have to sample that then. I never cooked with that stuff before. My uncle, he swears by it. Like that's his stuff. Man.
3: Yeah.
1: But so you're not vegan, right?
2: I used to be. Uh-huh. I go through phases.
1: I don't know, man. I like to think like watching my cousin eat vegan food all these years. She's not like fit or anything like that.
2: No, did you know Oreos are vegan too?
1: That's exactly what she does.
2: Like gummies aren't vegan because they're made of beef gelatin.
1: Right.
2: Or like the gelatin's made of beef fat.
1: Dude, I see her eating so much like unhealthy stuff and then she's like, but it's vegan.
2: You know, my response.
3: Yeah. Listen, my response to that is blah, blah, blah, blah, blah. Hey, it's cool, man. If you want to be vegan, if you want to be vegetarian, you want, hey, do your thing, man. More power to you. But you know what? I like meat. I like beef tallow. I like things that are bad for me.
1: Yeah.
3: I don't want to live forever, okay?
2: Yeah.
3: And especially, I don't want to walk around through life plump and gray.
1: Yeah.
3: You know what I mean? It's
1: malnutrition.
3: Like, yes.
2: Oh, 100%.
1: I see the there's this wahine. She in Kailua. Yeah? She hang out kind of like by the Whole Foods area.
3: Right.
1: And, she get a couple kids with her. But for years, she was standing out there by the sign and saying, hungry, vegan family.
2: Well, that's fine.
1: So she like, they're like grind like that. They're like food, but only vegan, huh?
2: Well, only if they can get it from Whole Foods.
1: We're funny, man. When she used to stand out there back in the day, her kids was like really, really small. I swear, right. I look at him now, the guy's like 20, bro.
3: Yeah, I know.
1: Crazy. How long are we doing this, lady?
2: Honestly, for vegans, they do like to start a lot of beef.
1: They like to start a lot of beef.
3: Yeah, they want to fight. It's like they want to fight. It's like you don't... Hey, look. You don't need to fight for your way, and you don't need to try to convert people. If they want to convert, I'm sure they'll do their research and do their own thing, but they're not... You know what I mean? Nobody's trying to force... You to eat meat?
2: For real.
3: It's like,
1: yeah. Bruh. Honestly, the more meat for me, the better, man.
3: I don't kid you, bro.
1: I just thought that was funny, though, man. Just every time anything she grabs, she's always like, yeah, look at these cookies. They're vegan. I said, I know.
3: Mm-hmm. Because, right on.
1: I know you're vegan, so I know everything you're eating
2: is vegan. So is she vegan for the animals, or is she in it for...
1: I don't know, man. I think she had like dairy issues or something like that.
2: Okay, because there's like different types of vegans from what I've learned. You have your vegans that are there just to have the dietary part where they want their bodies to look good. They want to be healthy. Then you have your vegans for the animals.
1: Mm-hmm.
2: And right, then you have your vegans that are forced to be vegans because they have like dairy intolerance.
1: Right.
3: Sure.
2: So, you know, like you have your different types of vegans. So it's, you know, I like the vegans where they just, you know, they're not super crazy like... claws in you trying to tell you what to do.
3: You know, on the West Coast, there's a kind of a a movement where they want to outlaw hunting of animals, breeding of animals.
2: Not.
3: Yeah, and I'm not making this up. Yeah, they want to outlaw the breeding of animals because it's sexual assault.
2: What?
3: They want to, yeah. I'm not making it. You can Google it.
2: It's because they're not
3: making
2: consent in English.
3: I guess.
2: They're animals.
3: I mean, I don't know. I put it this way. I got like 10 seconds into this news because I get the national news because way before you guys. I get like the national news and I saw that and I was like, brah. And the guy that, and look, this sounds judgmental, but the guy that was pushing this agenda. Bullet head, skinny, look kind of like he's about 2 years away from being a crypt keeper.
1: Eyes all sunken in.
3: Yeah, and I'm like, all right, bro. If I got to look. No, hey, look.
2: Let me look at your track record real quick.
3: True.
2: You can't
3: it's like,
2: be doing
3: I'm
2: this when you're 2 days away from death. Like, come on.
3: Yeah.
2: That's not fair.
1: Like, what do you want for your last meal?
3: A
1: steak.
3: I know, right? I want a vegan steak made of soy. Whatever.
1: Sometimes like that. Yeah, no, man. And we're not getting down on any of you vegans out there.
3: Yeah.
2: No, we're not hating
3: hey,
2: on
3: go
2: you.
3: For
2: just
3: it.
2: Don't hate on us for our decisions.
3: Yeah.
1: Because I ate a big, fat, juicy steak over this weekend. And you know what? It was great. It was good.
2: Have you seen the news about there being fake meat out there? Like lab-grown meat. It's like...
1: Oh, yeah. I seen that one a while back. It's like they grow it in like a jar or something like that, right?
3: Wow.
2: It's pretty crazy.
3: Jar of meat?
1: No, dude, it was
3: that's
1: like...
3: It's like Spam.
1: Where did you see that, Shay?
2: I saw, I think, on Instagram or something where this, or maybe TikTok, and this lady is like, yeah, I just bought this steak. I'm not going to say what store it's from, but they're like, yeah, I just bought this steak. And she's like cutting into the steak and it's just all plastic. Like, you know where the tendons would be?
1: Right.
2: Like the white parts of the steak. Like, it literally was just like, it looked like plastic bags she was pulling from it. And it did not look like real meat. Like, it looked like.
3: Nice.
2: Like, bottom level.
3: Fake meat?
2: Fake meat, yeah.
1: Not like the Beyond Burgers, huh?
2: No, like, this was actual, like, it's supposed to, like, you're not supposed to tell that it's fake meat.
1: Yeah.
4: That's my nickname at Chico's.
1: What is that?
4: Fake meat and Beyond Burger.
1: Yes!
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8: Good morning. We got quite a backup making your way up toward Tripler on Jarrett White coming away from Moanalua. And Moanalua is a little backed up approaching Pu'uloa as well because a lot of folks are trying to make that exit. It looks like things are just a bit jammed up. A lot of folks are trying to get up Tripler right now. Up and over the Colt Lao, everything's looking good. No problems out windward across town, both directions on H1. Things are looking good. Right now, up and down the leeward shore through Nanakuli, through Waianae, not seeing any slowing. Same thing up on the north shore. It's looking really good getting through Waimea Bay, past Laniakea and all that. Through Mid Island, up and down H2, not seeing any slowing. Any incident, accident, or obstruction otherwise either for you. I'm Devin Hennessy with your traffic.
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0: right now the World Cup is happening, and I believe this weekend it was like the knock, like where people were getting knocked off the schedule. So it's time for teams to go home if they lost. And for Neymar, he is like a legend in the soccer world. So he was with the Brazil team and they lost, so they got sent home. And this was actually his last time playing soccer. So he announced his retirement after the World Cup. He's not the only legend that is announcing their retirement. Cristiano Ronaldo is also announcing that this will be his last time playing. So, you know, they're going to go big or go home. But it looks like the World Cup is, it's, you know, bringing
1: coming
0: a lot
1: to
0: of people.
1: End.
0: Yeah, it's coming to an end. They're finishing up. So now they're, you know, getting to the bronze. You know, they're getting to, like, the semifinals, all that stuff. So they start off with a lot of teams. And now that they're down to, I believe, 16.
1: Dude, I have the hardest time watching soccer.
0: Why is that? Is it because there's no stoppage?
1: Well, it's like the whole time these guys, they're running back and forth on the field, kicking this ball to score no points. I mean,
2: yeah,
1: it's like, or if they get 1 point, they're celebrating, right? It's like, I just watch this thing for hours for 1 point.
0: Hey, that's how I feel about football.
1: Yeah, but at least
0: man,
1: they score
0: 15,
1: more points.
0: 15-minute quarter took 5 hours.
1: I don't know, man.
0: At least soccer is just a straight 45-minute half, and then they have the second half.
1: Yeah. Still, for 1 point. It's like, I just watch you do all of that for 1 point.
0: Yeah.
2: Hey, look, man, my heart is with Colombia because I think they won Group K, so they're on their way. They're going to probably make it to the quarters, but I think when they're playing teams from other divisions, it's going to get harder for them. You know what I mean?
0: But I mean, there's been so many awesome stories coming out of the World Cup. Like even the goalkeeper for, I think, Carpe Verde or something like that. That he went, like, I think his population in his city only has like 15,000 people.
1: Oh, wow.
0: But he gained over 20 million followers because he was told, like, hey, you know, you're not good enough. He couldn't even get into any junior leagues. Shows up at the World Cup and blocks the most notorious players from scoring.
2: Yeah.
0: So, you know.
2: He's 40 years old, too. Is that the guy?
0: 40 years old. Yeah. It was like his last chance to ever, and he became the most loved goalkeeper. Like, he gained the most fame during the World Cup.
1: Wow. Right on.
0: Super cool. I love hearing about the humble beginnings. And then we had a big wedding that happened this weekend.
1: Yeah, so what? It actually did happen, huh?
0: It did happen, and it looked like New York City really showed out for them. So Taylor Swift and Travis Kelce got married, and they had their little love story of a thing, you know, so they had the Madison Square Garden, and they actually had, like, tents and stuff set up, so the cars would drive into the tent, the guests would exit the tent, and then the car would drive off, so no one knew, and they could get a peek of the guests.
1: Wow.
0: Right. She was, and it was probably the reason why she picked that place, because of how private they could make it.
1: I wonder how much his wedding cost them.
0: I believe, like, last week I was looking, it was like $50 million that they reportedly spent.
2: Wow.
0: Yeah.
2: Wow.
0: But I mean, like, you know, like, for her, that's like pocket change as a billionaire.
1: Yeah, of course. Right.
2: Okay,
0: but yeah, it looks like, you know, they're saying that she got married on, like, Friday night, and they had the big celebration of, like, 1,500 guests. But it looks like, you know, she had like a small intimate thing with Travis Kelce, but she, you know, the 1,000-person part was like literally, like, there was like her dancers, there were, like, you know, Adam Sandler officiated at the wedding is what it looks like.
2: Oh, not nice. Even, okay.
0: Really? Yeah. And then she had, you know, like the guy from the Beatles that say she had a lot of like high up there people that was at her wedding. I mean, of course. But yeah, I mean, you got to go big or go home with her. And then even the what is the Empire State Building? They went blue for her for her wedding.
1: Not even.
2: Oh, nice.
0: Yeah, so they really showed out.
1: She important at that one.
0: Oh, yeah. And then this video went viral of these pilots, air traffic control, in New York City. Mm-hmm. And it's the first time. They're like, everybody take advantage of this. This is the first time a rainbow is happening here. There's a double, almost triple rainbow in New York Airport. And you see lightning happening behind. And the pilots are like, this is a simulation. This is for Taylor Swift. Wow. Is this for Taylor Swift? So it's so crazy hearing about all that stuff. But yeah, congratulations to her. Apparently they signed like a 50-page prenup agreement, which we talked about
1: a couple months ago.
0: Yeah.
1: We're like, hey, like, she obviously has more money than Travis, right?
0: Oh, yeah.
2: Right.
0: Like, I mean, yeah, I think he's like I don't know, like $50 million.
1: But that's a home run for Travis.
0: Oh, 100%. And I think she had gifted him an estate. She gifted him a bunch of stuff, too.
1: That's like ASAP Rocky hooking up with Rihanna.
2: It's true.
1: You know who's benefiting from that relationship?
2: And now they get cheering, so he can't get away. She can't get away from him. He can't get away from her.
1: He's going to be the Kevin Featherline, huh?
2: Yep. 18 years. Yep.
0: But it looks like, you know, she had, like, a bunch of actors, actresses. You know, they had, like, Anya Taylor-Joy. She was in the movie The Menu. She had Kesha there. You know, she had Dakota Johnson. Like, she basically just had a star-studded wedding.
1: Yeah, because if you get an invite, you cannot not show up.
0: How do you not say this?
2: True.
0: Like, they're saying this is the wedding of the century, or at least of the decade, you know? It's like, it's kind of like a royal wedding at this point. And then
1: we should go put their faces in the AI and see what their kids going to look like.
0: What? Yeah. Yeah.
2: One holy kid. I mean, why?
0: I was literally stopping myself from saying they're just white. But
1: regular looking kid.
0: Because they're both like dirty blonde, blondish. Like.
2: Yeah.
1: Man.
2: Oh my God.
0: But yeah, it looks like there wasn't very many pop star pictures because of the privacy she had there. So we're just going based off of who posted that they were there.
1: Right.
0: But yeah, it looks like even her own backup dancer showed up wearing white or like a very light dusty pink. And they're like, yeah, she's under fire right now. I mean, why would you wear white to a wedding? Especially Taylor Swift. You know she's going to take you out.
1: What are you supposed to wear to a wedding?
0: Not white. You don't wear the same thing as the bride.
1: It's like you go to someone's birthday.
0: You don't show up like dressing better than the birthday person.
2: Who's that? You know who does that? Who? Filipinos.
0: Yeah.
2: Filipino girls, they like to show up the bride. And if they're married to like a hapa or a white guy or whatever, the white guy will always tell their wife, Mary Tess, you cannot out the... Why? This is a pretty dress. I don't care if I look better than her. You know what I mean? No, you don't want to look better than the... Come on.
0: And it always be the aunties too.
1: Well, I'm glad I know that, so I'll make sure I won't wear the same color as...
2: don't wear a dress.
0: I'm glad you learned something new today, and this is the thing you're taking out of it.
2: Yes,
1: that's what this show is all about, man.
0: Yeah. And then, you know, we talked about 4th of July celebrating in Hawaii.
1: Yeah,
0: there's a lot of stuff that happened in our streets alone. But, you know, I remember growing up, and, like, I think when I first turned 18, they were doing flotilla still. Mm. Basically, the people were grabbing, you know, if you weren't on a boat, people were grabbing floaties and swimming out to party with the boats for 4th of July. And so they canceled that because of all the pollution and all the trash washing over the beach.
1: Well, they would leave all the floaties on the beach.
0: Yeah, the lack of cleanup and how dirty everything is. And so now it looks like 4th of July is the dirtiest beach day of the year.
1: Is it?
0: Yeah. And like, you know, I've seen videos of like my friends out in Waikiki, and it's just like the trash cans are so filled that there's trash all around it blowing back into the ocean because they haven't even like picked up the trash cans yet.
1: Yeah, pick up you guys old pile now when you're leaving a beach.
2: You know, not defending littering, but 4th of July is a city and state and federal holiday. So I think the city has the day off. So they're not going to pick up rubbish. You know what I mean?
0: It'd be crazier.
2: Like the city and county guys, which, hey. And part of it is because I don't think the city is willing to pay certain entities the overtime. So.
0: Crazy. But yeah, so, you know, there was a bunch of beach cleanups that happened. But, I mean, regardless, it's like, guys, we got to pick up after ourselves. Especially, like, you guys are popping fireworks. Yeah. Sweep the fireworks. Throw that stuff away. Don't let it go in the sewers. Yeah. Like,
2: Somebody
1: said it's always the locals. You know, I don't know why. We think it's, like, the other people. But most of the time,
2: always
1: it's
2: us, guys.
1: Most of the time, it's
2: always us, guys.
1: Yeah.
0: Oh, yeah. But, I mean, Waikiki did look bad itself. You know, I know there was, like, we have, like, RIMPAC in town, not trying to point fingers, but, you know, like, I think everyone can play a part. Everyone can play a part in regards to the cleanup and responsibility.
1: RIMPAC.
2: I love RIMPAC. Shut up.
0: I love RIMPAC when it comes to looking up stuff the next day after a weekend.
2: Right.
1: Yeah.
0: I tell you, that's been my entertainment, you know, like, weekly news.
1: Cool. Birthdays. Anybody celebrating birthdays?
2: Yes.
0: So we have 50 Cent.
1: What?
0: Yes.
2: All right.
1: 50?
0: He's 51 today, though.
2: Oh, wow. Okay.
1: Dude, I wonder if 50 Cent went big on his 50th birthday last year. I mean, might as well.
2: Maybe.
1: Right?
0: Maybe. I don't know. But it looks like, you know, we have lots of funny people today. We have Kevin Hart.
2: Mm. Kevin Hart, yeah. Okay.
0: Yep. We have George W. Bush.
2: He's funny.
1: Mr.
0: Yeah,
1: Bush.
0: He's a funny guy, for sure. And then we have Sylvester Stallone, gangster.
2: Yeah.
1: Sylvester Stallone.
0: Yeah.
1: Hey, hey, yeah. Sylvester, how you doing, man? Happy birthday.
3: Doing all that thing there, you know?
0: Hey, can I kiss your ring?
3: Of course, it is because he's doing the Tulsa King, you know?
0: Oh, I just cut my lip. Ooh.
1: And of course, if it's your birthday,

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2: Hey, good morning. Got a bit of a backup on Moanalua coming away from H3 and the merge with H1 eastbound. It's going to stay slow till you get past Pu'uloa. There's a long line of cars waiting to get past the gate into Tripler right now, heading north away from Moanalua. So it's going to be a little bit slow on Pu'uloa as you approach the interchange, the intersection there as well. Both the off-ramps are a little bit backed up there. Now, heading into town and through it, no problems on H1. Everything's looking good up and over the Ko'olau. No problems out windward either. Up on the north shore and leeward shore out there, it's looking good as well. Full speed in both directions and both roads. And H1 through Waipahu and Pearl City, not seeing much slowing at all this morning. I'm Devin Hennessy with your traffic.
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0: 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Yes.
1: Live action.
2: And I found out, man. Shay has never even seen...
1: exposing.
2: The level of disrespect. She has never even seen Moana 1.
1: The cartoon. Honestly, I stopped after Mulan live action, and then I, you know, didn't really re-up the Disney subscription.
3: All right.
2: You gotta watch Moana. Anything about Hawaii. You gotta watch it.
1: I do.
2: You gotta support.
3: How come you didn't watch?
1: I just...
4: It doesn't matter why you didn't watch it, jabroni.
1: I did not have relations with that woman.
2: she said, why? Because you know more kids? Is that why you never watch it?
1: No, honestly, I didn't even know they did a live action.
3: Wow.
1: This is Moana 1 live action.
2: It's right. Okay, yeah. Man. You're forgiven.
3: Yeah, is this a reboot?
2: It's
1: I swear they just came out with the animated one. That's why I feel
3: they
1: like,
3: did.
1: Whoa.
3: It's Moana 2.
1: They have live action now. That's so fast. It's right.
2: They were
1: 30 years for Lion King to come out.
2: While they were filming, or while they were doing the numbered part 2, they were also doing the live action, I think, at the same time. They were filming or something.
1: Oh, but I do know that Aulani Carvalho girl, she helped produce it. She was the initial voice.
2: Aulii.
3: I think.
2: You know, you have
3: encouraged a lot of Caucasians to name their daughters Hauli'i. No, I'm just kidding.
2: it is her idea.
1: But the actress who plays Moana, she's from New Zealand, right?
3: Yeah, I think so.
2: Because, you know, when you can't find any Hawaiians to play Hawaiians,
1: That's the crazy part.
2: When you can't find Hawaiians to play Hawaiians, you just get a Maori.
3: Yeah.
2: That's what it is. Yeah.
3: And I think they, you know, the part of that is that, you know, Moana, it's prior to the islands, uniting, you know what I mean? It's the beginning.
2: So you cannot have Waikiki in the background.
3: Exactly.
2: That's fine. So, we'll have tickets to go check out our advanced screening of Moana live action coming up. And you never know who might show up. The Pohaku might be there.
3: Yeah, that's true. That's true.
2: You never know.
3: He might.
2: Or they
3: he get relatives over here. Get him a place for stay. It's not like he can stay with, hey, jabroni, can I stay at your house? Me like Kau Kau, go Shaka Brazier.
2: Yeah, bro.
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0: hilarious.
1: Yeah,
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3: Island 98.5 is the Wake Up Crew. Big Core, Greg Hammer, Shay Shay over there. We just watching Bretman Rock's interview with The Rock.
4: Yes. Oh my God, it's so funny. Because he before he posted the interview, he posted a clip of his podcast, The Baddest Radio. And he's talking to Miss K, who we met at the Green, their cut mall.
3: Right, right.
4: And so they're talking together. And she's like, so how was it? He's like, bro, like, it was so awesome. But he's like, when the interview comes out, he's like, I want you guys to see that there's, you know, little tidbits to look at. And he's like, for one of them, The Rock is so big. And he's like, I'm a pebble. But he's like, I was sweating. And he's like, what am I going to tell the dude? Like, tell The Rock, like, oh, can you move over?
3: Right, you can move your big back. You're blocking the AC's. You know, I saw that interview as well, and I was like, oh, Bretman, his skin was like glistening.
4: No, it's funny because I'm like, how long was this interview? And what were the breaks that they cut out? Because it's like, you just see the sweat, like, in his collarbone area.

0: about.
1: In an apartment?
0: Yeah, though, she would, when I go to work, I'd come home and she would be bringing her chickens in the house.
1: None of them were roosters, wow. Right?
0: Oh, no, one of them was a rooster, right? Up. So this one time, I think I might have told you guys about this, but I had like a knee surgery, right? And
2: right.
0: So I was laid up and I was on the couch and her rooster got bit by a dog, by the way, so it was missing one of his eyes. So could only see,
2: oh, nice.
0: Yeah, could only see from right. like one side, right? But, bro, that thing would always be crowing inside the apartment. And those are filthy little things, too, bro. I mean, you got to put diapers on them. You know what I mean?
2: They pee loud, bro. Yeah.
0: But it jumped up on the edge of the couch, like, towards my feet. And I had my leg up, right?
2: Right.
0: And this damn thing started crowing. And so I can't reach it. So I reach over and I grab my crutch because I had crutches after my knee surgery.
2: Right.
0: Yeah? And then I kind of put them on my football and I line that bugger up like a cue ball.
2: Nice.
1: And then that night you had chicken for dinner, yeah.
0: And then right when it goes to crow, bro, it was like, and I bang, and hit him, man. I think turned into a turkey real fast, bro. I was like, my daughter comes running out. What happened? I was like, I don't know. I was laying here the whole time, man.
3: Man, when I was injured, I grabbed my crotch and I went light up a couple of joints, bro. So I like burn my lip, eh?
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1: 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It's the Wake Up Crew. Oh.
2: Guys, I'm feeling like Oprah right now. Are you feeling like Oprah?
1: Or
2: are you feeling
1: like Oprah? OP, baby.
2: Cobra. You feeling like Cobra?
1: Cobra. What are we giving away?
2: We are giving away 4 tickets for an exclusive pre-advanced screening of Moana.
1: Get out of here.
2: Yes. Live action.
1: Wow. You going to be there?
3: Of course I will. Okay. Of course I will.
2: Koa's going to show up with his wig, with his Papa Nui.
1: Dude, I can't, man. Somebody was saying that. Yo, you were talking about that last week, right?
2: I was.
1: You're like, man, I just can't look at The Rock with hair.
2: No, I mean, without thinking of Scorpion King, you know?
1: Right.
3: It just seems so different, yeah.
1: Yeah.
3: Man, well, I prefer him shiny and bald.
2: Hey, it's better luck that way.
1: All right, we got that 4-pack of tickets up for grabs right now. 808-296-9850. We'll get you guys in to go check out our advanced screening of Moana, the live action. It's going down this Wednesday already.
2: Yeah, this Wednesday. There's no lines. You go straight in. Right. You know, they give you your seats, and it's just, it's exclusive for us at the radio station. So.
1: Yeah. Dude, I hope to get some Papa Tui over there. For Papa Nui. Well, what you got? What is this brand called?
2: Something. It's either an N or a T.
1: It's Papa something, yeah? I told you guys when I was at Target.
3: Papa Boner.
2: But yeah, I'm also thinking, like, is it Papa New Guinea?
1: Papa New Guinea? Oh, man. Let's see if we get somebody. Island, hello. Good morning. Good morning. You're on the air. Who's this? Hello.
4: Hi, this is Christy.
1: Hey, Christy. Good morning, girl. You ready to try and win these tickets?
4: I am.
1: All right. You know the drill.

0: Who?
1: She hung up real fast.
0: Yo, good morning. Who's this?
2: Hey, this is Dave.
0: All right, Dave, you ready to play, man?
2: Yeah.
0: All right, Bubbles, give him the rules.
3: Okay, Dave, I'm going to give you a series of three names, and all you have to do is tell me if they're man or mahu. And you got to get at least two because it takes two to tango. You ready?
2: Yeah.
3: Okay, here we go. Sniffy Mamuli.
2: Mahu.
3: D. Snuts.
2: Mahu.
3: Ken Tama.
2: Man.
3: Zero!
0: None at all. Island, Many good people. Morning. Who's this? Good morning, Island. You're on the air. Hello? Yo. Anyway, we're still looking for a winner, man. If you guys want to call in, check out these tickets. Hello, Island, you're on the air. Good morning.
3: What? Is this stop hanging up.
0: Our phone lines going on. We had an issue last night. Island, hello.
2: Morning.
0: Hey, good morning. You ready to try and win these tickets? You sound cheery this morning.
2: Let's do it.
0: All right, he said let's do it. Okay. Bubs, give it to him.
3: Here we go. Cash me outside.
2: Hello.
0: What did he say?
2: What? Hello.
0: Hello. Do you know what we're playing here?
2: Sorry, bro. Yeah, man or mother.
0: Okay.
3: Right. So here's the first name. Cash me outside.
2: Mm-hmm. Wow.
3: Go McNulty.
2: Man.
3: Seymour Butts.
2: Man.
0: All right. Do we have a winner?
3: You win! Man, you got two!
0: Tell him what he just won.
1: He just won a family four-pack of tickets to see the premiere of Moana Wednesday, July 8th at Ward Stadium.
0: Ward Stadium. Nice.
1: Ward Stadium 6.
0: That's awesome.
1: Yeah. 16, sorry.
0: Hey, congratulations, man.
2: Thank you to those who hung up.
0: Yeah, that's right. You got them.
1: You got them. You snooze, you lose. But
0: congratulations,
1: you got
0: man. You just won at
3: Man or Mahoo.
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3: 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Big Call, Greg Hammer, Shay Shay. Where's that place you went? Velvet?
4: I went to Velvet, yeah.
3: That's where you were with Anu Hair's people?
4: Yeah. So I took Anu Hair's people to Velvet. Well, yeah. We kind of went bar hopping, but yeah, I went to Velvet and went to Key after.
3: What is Velvet?
4: Well, Velvet's like an LGBTQ friendly club.
3: Fun.
4: Yeah, it was fun. They have like a fun little claw machine for things. I gave him some money to like play the claw machine. And
3: yeah, is that things with a wink? You wink.
4: Yes,
3: on the things?
4: You know, you can get it from my girl Susie.
3: Oh yeah,
5: right on,
3: bro. You can get that out the claw machine.
4: Yeah, it's so fun.
3: I'm just picturing it in my head right now, Greg.
5: Hey,
3: the claw coming down.
5: Claw going. Picking up fuzzy handcuffs. Yeah.
4: I mean, all we got was a unicorn little plushie. We were trying to get the bigger things. Yeah, there were some cool things. I was like, give me the octopus.
2: But you know what? The octopus had 9 tentacles.
3: I know.
4: Let me tell you, playing Man or Mal Who in a club like
3: were you really doing that?
4: We were.
3: Yeah.
4: But, you know, to be fair, like, I know the difference.
5: Yeah.
4: But, you know, for a normal person, because I was also, you know, her tour manager, you know. But, you know, I was with the other, you know, she had some straight people, too. So we're all, like, kind of, like, you know, doing our thing. And I was like, yeah, you know, we're whispering to each other. They're like, how do you know? And I said, guys, you play this all the time.
5: Yeah.
4: But there's a lot of straight people that like to go to gay clubs.
3: Yeah.
4: Because they feel safe, especially women.
3: Okay.
4: But yeah, you know, it was a good time.
3: It's and then I noticed, like, you know, because I've rolled into some of those because I got dragged with the girls.
4: Dragged, I said.
3: But it's like, yeah, go in there. You know, I like those spots, but I get plenty of free drinks this way.
4: Or they go heavy pours.
5: Because they love you.
3: Yeah.
4: Heavy pours.
3: You know, so usually before we go to a concert, Waikiki Shells, like, hey, you guys like what? Well, Hula's fast guy. And they're like, what? Yeah, bro. We'll get some free drinks.
4: No, it's funny because one of the workers, he comes up to me, right? Because I, you know, they all know me. Mm. And so he comes up to me. He's like, yo, and they call me Slim because I'm slim in the nightlife. It's easy to hear and easy to remember.
3: Slim, dog. Yeah.
4: Yeah, Slim Shady. So he's like, yo, do I look gay? You know, like, he's like, these guys are looking at me. I said, bro, you're not looking gay. He's like, why? I got tight shorts, you know, my collar's up. I was like, okay, I want you to look at the people I'm with. Like, I'm with, like, these swimwear model men, you know. I'm like, look at them. Right. I said, you're telling me that you think you're comparing to them? He's like, well, what do you mean? I said, look at their facial hair. They got none. Mm. Number two, their hair all has gel in it. And three, if they got muscles, they're showing it off. Their shirts are off. I said, boy, you coming in with a tight shirt means nothing.
3: Yeah, but.
4: And then I was like, and then I brought over one of the boys that I just met. I said, you think this guy's gay? He's like, oh, yeah, no. I said, there's your answer. I just called it out.
3: Yeah, but it was the tight pants, though.
4: That. Yeah, but you know, nowadays, you go to the military base, that's what they're all wearing now.
2: Do I look Mahu?
5: Well, you are wearing, you know, like Dove shorts with suspenders and no shirt. And a derby hat.
4: I swear, like, gay men are, like, some of the best looking creatures.
5: Oh, yeah.
4: Like, they take so good care of themselves. I'm like, I wish I could be as chiseled as you. It's all that testosterone,
3: yeah. That's why I don't wash or shave. Yeah. Sometimes on that, huh?
5: Man.
4: They're so well manicured. Like, and that's probably why, you know, my friends are like, oh, you like gay men. Because I like how well upkeep they are. Like, I love me a good, like, metrosexual.
5: But it's different for straight guys because, you know, straight guys, they live by the mantra, well, you know, when you cut the grass, the trees look taller.
3: Is that the secret?
5: That's it, baby. That's the secret.
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7: Well, good morning. Everything around town still looking pretty good. The eastbound side of H1 getting a little bit busier from Middle Street to Punahou, but just

0: Saskatchewan interchange all the way past Pu'ula. And there was a bit of a backup waiting to make it up toward Tripler as well, coming away from Wanalua still. And then heading Malkabound on H3, there was a little pocket of slowing earlier. Looks like that's kind of easing up. Maybe a work zone setting up over on the shoulder, but doesn't look like it's causing any problems for drivers at the moment. Everything else up and over the Colt Lows looking good. Coming from the windward side, not seeing any obstruction. Heading Malkabound from Kailua up through Castle Junction. I'm Devin Hennessy with your traffic.
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3: You know, because sometimes everybody needs a little party and a schmockin'. Thoughts of a party.
4: With a key, we unlock the door to imagination. Beyond it is another dimension. A dimension where you realize that you're so Portuguese that you wear a V-neck blouse so you know where to stop shaving.
5: Wait, that sounds like it would be really bad.
3: It's thoughts.
4: Thoughts.
3: Of a party.
5: Why is it that when money talks, mine only says goodbye?
4: I know, right? I hate that.
3: As quick as it comes, it goes.
4: Mine says adios.
3: Thoughts of a party.
5: Why is it that our nose runs but our feet smell?
4: Yeah, I know, right?
5: I don't understand. Like, who did this?
4: You ever did be with somebody, especially with like a lady, right? Mm. You're with a girl. For guys, she takes off her shoes.
3: Yeah,
4: and then all of a sudden you smell like adobo or pickles or something. You go, what the hell?
5: I've had some people with some gnarly smells coming from their shoes. How does it get to that point? You know the worst part? When they don't wear socks with their shoes.
3: Oh, bro, that is a trigger for me,
5: and they're
3: man.
5: Like, dude, when the first time I ever saw that, it was from, you know, a white person. Mm-hmm. And like, I was so shocked, and then I realized a lot of people do that. I was like, ew.
3: Especially in the gym, I see that.
5: Oh, that's so pilaw.
4: Yeah. In the 80s, that was a thing. Because everybody was dressing like Miami Vice.
3: Yeah.
4: And they were wearing like topsiders, you know, the dockside shoes with no socks.
3: Dude,
5: that will give
4: you the worst gross smell. Gross.
3: If you wear that like that, man. Yeah, it's disgusting.
5: It smells like Up Dog. Gross. Up Dog had a smell, that would be it.
4: Wow.
3: It's thoughts of a party.
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2: Do you understand the words that are coming out of my mouth?
3: Oh my God! Are you crazy?
4: You're killing me, Smalls.
5: What is this?
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9: 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Stop what you're doing and listen.
10: Yo, good.

0: with all the blood money that he did earn. It made him take lies with no concern. But next he would learn that next is his turn.
1: Yeah.
2: Greg Hammer this morning, man. Get into it.
3: A little bit more awake than me. Oh.
1: Yeah, I know, right? Yeah. It's the Crown Royal, you know.
2: It's the weekend after 4th of July Crown Royal buzz going on.
3: Hey, man.
2: Ladies and gentlemen, we got esteemed guest joining us in the studio
3: today. What y'all
2: today.
3: Want to do?
2: Tommy Davidson in the building, baby. In the flesh. In the flesh. Good morning.
4: What? Ain't this Hawaii Zone?
2: Bruno Mars.
4: Blowing up.
2: Once he blew up, he became everybody's cousin, because that's how we were.
4: Right. I know that's right, too. Since he was a kid, right?
1: Yeah. Whoa. Yes. He was Little Elvis. I remember when he was Little Elvis. I'm older than these guys, so I remember when he was Little Elvis.
4: Me too.
1: Yeah.
2: Well, that's because his dad was a huge Elvis Presley fan.
4: Okay.
1: Yeah.
4: So, Filipino. He put it in him a long time ago.
2: Yeah, long time ago.
4: True, man. He's been doing it. Wow.
2: Yeah. So, that's how Hawaii rolls, though, man. Anytime you blow up big or you become famous, all of a sudden, it's my cousin.
5: Everyone knows you now.
4: All of a sudden, it's bruh. Hey, bruh. You know what I mean?
2: Man, what brings you back to the islands, man? I know you're always out here. You know,
4: I'm at the Blue Note.
2: Okay.
4: It's another excuse for me to come to all the good food.
5: Yes,
4: you
5: yes.
4: know, and all the good weather. You know, it'll rain for like a second. You're like, it's raining? No, it ain't.
5: No.
4: It's raining? No, it ain't.
5: There's no rainbows without rain here.
4: There you go.
2: I'll see tourists pull over and put their, like, you know when they got the soft top cars, so they got the top down?
4: Start putting it up.
2: They'll put it up. Oh, yeah, guys, just drive another 20 feet, and
4: it'll be gone.
5: Exactly.
4: Yeah. Best weather, best food, best people. Like, the most beautiful people that actually speak to you and they don't know you. You know what
1: sure,
4: I mean?
1: Sure. Right. Well, you've never been to my neighborhood. They just ask you, hey, you rich, eh? I like borrow $5, bro.
4: I drive through those neighborhoods, by the way. I drive through those neighborhoods.
1: I seen you on the TV, Tommy Davidson. Yeah. I borrow $10.
4: Tommy Davidson. You know, but no, it's. I got a lot of family here. Mm. I got people here.
5: All fun.
4: Been coming here for years.
2: Years.
4: Ran into... He reminds me of The Rock, like a doesn't he?
1: Right.
4: Why does every dude here look like they can throw me around?
5: Honestly,
4: it's just like. But finally, now The Rock came to Hollywood, right? Mm-hmm. And I used to work at a Gold's Gym.
1: That's my cousin
4: years
1: too.
4: Years ago, okay. right? Yeah. Is that your cousin?
1: That's my cousin.
4: Okay. So he came, but then he was, you know, The Rock, the wrestling Rock, right? So I said, you know, what are you doing here? Right? Because Will and Jada are huge wrestling fans. All they talked about was The Rock. I was like, who is this guy? You know, and I finally started watching him, so I saw him at the gym. And I said, what are you doing in town? He said, I came here to be a movie star, man. I'm going to get into movies. And I was like, okay, cool. I didn't see him since then, all those years, until the premiere of him and Kevin's movie.
5: Wow.
4: Oh, right?
5: The Jumanji?
4: So, yeah.
5: Wow.
4: So I go up to him and I go, man, when you say you're going to get in the movie, you were serious, right? And we both just laughed, you know what I mean? And I said, is this the first time I'm seeing you since the gym? And he said, I think it is, yeah. He said, no. I was at a pro ball function where you in Hawaii at the World Cafe.
2: Right.
4: Which, you didn't know I was there. You know what I mean?
2: Because he looked like a football player.
4: Yeah, it was that many years.
5: He blended in.
4: Right. You know what I mean? Wow. It was that many years, and I'm just... His success is our success, really.
5: Mm-hmm. Right. That's true. Such a full circle moment.
4: Yeah, his success is our success because a person representative of brown people.
5: Yes.
1: Mm-hmm. Mm-hmm.
4: Pacific.
5: Yes.
4: Okay?
1: Yes.
4: Is bigger than anything. And it just translated into Avatar and all the things that are happening, the football. Mm-hmm.
2: All of it.
4: It's just got... You know, it came to be what it should be, which is B.
5: Yeah.
2: And he's one of the highest paid actors, I believe, in Hollywood.
1: That's true.
4: Yeah, definitely.
2: True. Yeah.
4: Definitely. But it's so cool. He bought his mom a car.
2: Her a house, too.
4: Yeah, and she's like, okay. You know, come inside. I have food for you.
5: Yeah.
4: You know what I mean? He's going, there, mom, there. There's the house. There's the car. She goes, okay.
2: That's how you know you've made it, man.
4: Yeah, you're made it.
1: You're hungry? I got a Hollywood question.
2: I got a Hollywood question, Tommy.
1: Okay, because I remember, dude, I've been watching you since In Living Color. Mm. I'm a huge fan of your work. I mean, just your impressions. When you did Sugar Ray Leonard, and I mean, that was like, dude. I mean, because as an impressionist myself, I just really gravitated to that.
4: Okay.
1: But now I got to ask you.
4: Okay.
1: When you see how big Jim Carrey got, do you go, damn.
4: actually not.
1: I figured. You know,
4: Because we were friends before in Living Color.
1: Mm-hmm. Right,
4: so,
1: right.
4: So
1: right.
4: We both were in the comedy game. Our daughters are the same age, so we had birthdays.
5: So they grew up together.
4: Wow, they're 30, so cool. 36 now.
5: Wow.
4: But we had birthday parties together, and we were both comics at the comedy store. You know,
1: and
4: we were both considered the best at what we did. You know what I mean?
1: Sure.
4: So we became friends, and we're friends to this day. But I was in his kitchen one time, right? And we were just talking, and he said, I need to tell you something.
1: Okay.
4: I said, okay. He said, when you arrived at the comedy store and you started doing your comedy, he said, I quit for like 2 years.
1: Wow.
4: I was like, why? He said, because you did everything that I did better.
5: Oh.
1: Wow.
4: And so I said,
1: wow. Yeah.
4: I said, why did you tell me that? He said, I don't know, man. You know? So our he knows and I know that we're equals.
1: Mm-hmm.
4: And that's awesome. That's the thing that really matters. You know what I mean?
1: Sure, right. Sure.
4: And watching the things that have pretty much gone on around him,
1: mm-hmm. Mm-hmm.
4: I can see that I'm okay.
1: Yeah, yeah.
4: Like those kind of things, fortunately, don't happen to me on a regular, and it has nothing to do with him. It has to do with... with the things that come with tremendous wealth and fame.
1: Yeah. Mm. True.
4: You know, but he's still the same.
1: Yeah.
4: And that's the key. You know, if I got into this business to come to a certain arrival,
1: right.
4: It's never gonna happen.
1: Mm.
4: You know that. It's just the love of what you do.
1: Yeah.
4: That keeps you loving you, man.
5: Mm-hmm.
1: Yeah.
4: In so many ways. Because every time you get up in the morning to do what you're doing, or if you're at 5, you know, 4 in the afternoon and you say, I got to make a phone call or I got to do this or that. It's a 24-hour job, our creativity.
1: Right. Mm-hmm.
4: You know?
1: Right.
4: And people go, well, some of us have real jobs. And I'm going, no, this is a real job.
5: Some people just have boring jobs.
4: Yeah, it's 24-7. Don't blame me.
5: Because
4: it's beautiful.
5: Yes.
4: But at the same time, it is your life.
5: Mm. Oh, yeah.
4: Mm-hmm. If you can accept that. That in any vocation, if you can accept that this is what I do, this is what I love to do, then you're not worried about the times. You're not worried about what it takes.
5: Yeah.
4: Right. You know that you're bringing your whole self to the table every day.
5: Yeah.
2: That's what I tell people. They're like, oh, man, you don't got a real job. I'm like, oh, yeah. Like, here's this microphone.
4: Yeah.
2: Go make some. Say something.
4: Yeah.
5: Right.
4: True. Try this.
2: Yeah.
5: Like, it's a lot to be a personality and have people attracted to just your vibe alone, you know?
4: Yeah.
5: So going into that, do you feel like you ever had, like, a moment that you were like, okay, I've made it? Or it's just...
4: Because
5: I know you kind of touched

0: got a job as IHOP and never looked back.
1: Wow.
0: Never looked back. Now, my friend Howard, who grew up with me in my project in D.C., he's the one that got me into comedy. Because he knew me since I was 8 years old.
2: Were you always funny, like as a kid, too?
0: That's what he thought.
2: Jokes and, yeah.
0: That's what he thought. He's like, you're the funniest thing in the world, and you can sing and do all this. What are you doing with your life? I finally got a job as an assistant chef at the Ramada.
1: Oh, okay.
0: And that was a great job for somebody who's 18.
1: Yeah.
0: Right? And he said, you're the dumbest person I ever met. You should be in Hollywood doing movies and blah, blah, blah, blah. He finally, he worked at the worst strip club in the world in D.C., right?
2: What made it
0: the
2: so
0: most
2: bad.
0: Raggedy thing, right? Well, the guys who, the guards outside had t-shirts on the back that said, don't shoot them.
1: You know,
0: I see some girl on a pole with her baby on her hip. It was like in the worst area, right? So he says, my manager said you can come down on stage and do your stuff. And I said, I ain't going down there, man. You got to be crazy. And so it took about a year. He never stopped. One time he came to my house, and I had a little Datsun B210, and it was February, very cold. You guys aren't familiar. But my radiator bus, he went right to the bus stop, sat down in the cold, and said, get your car fixed. Next week I went. The manager looked at me. You got 5 minutes. I looked at him. He said, so what am I going to do? He said, I don't care what you do. Say something on that mic. And I swear to you, I swear to my maker, the first thing I said, people laughed.
2: What was it? Do you remember?
0: I talked about something real. I said, me and my sister, we had a lot of roaches. My mom said, if you clean up the kitchen, we won't have no damn roaches. This weekend, you guys are cleaning up the kitchen all weekend. So we cleaned it up all weekend, and we didn't have any more roaches in the kitchen.
1: Okay.
0: But they started eating our couch.
1: That's
0: and they laughed, and I just went from there.
2: That's cool.
1: I love
3: That's cool.
0: Yeah.
1: I love that. Yeah. So, you know, you've been doing comedy for a long time. What's your favorite thing about comedy that still surprises you to this day?
0: I do something that binds us all.
1: Okay.
0: And that took some maturity.
1: Yeah.
0: That took me realizing how blessed I am to do this, because I walk into a room and everybody smiles. Like, a smile is hard to get from people that you don't know, right? And I hardly can get down, because I'm, even if I have personal problems or whatever, my kids or whatever it is, I get off a plane and there'll be somebody going, can you take a picture with my grandma, man? She loves you. It's her birthday. It's not like I work at baggage at the airport.
3: The first thing
0: people say is, where my damn bag, man? You know, when I go somewhere, man, people go, man, nice, like my man, nice to meet you. You feel it, and you get with the program.
1: Yeah. Right.
0: You see
1: what
0: I'm saying?
1: Yeah.
0: So it's being able to be a happy dispenser in a world that happiness isn't hard. It is hard to acquire.
1: Right. Yes. And to be happy despite what's going on personally.
0: So I'll come in and I'll spread my happy for a minute. Mm-hmm. Everybody will have it in their possession.
2: Right.
0: And go about their lives. And I think that's a really great job.
1: That's awesome. Yeah. I met someone and their rule was, you leave someone in a better mood than when you first start talking to them.
0: That's the deal.
1: And you seem to emulate that, and I think that's super awesome.
0: That's my job. And I finally realized, well, wait a second, I got the gig.
1: Yeah.
0: You know what I mean?
2: Not a bad gig,
0: I'm like a soda machine where we laugh.
1: Oh, yeah. I love that. And then you talk about coming to Hawaii.
0: Dude, playing all the joints.
1: You love eating. What's your first thing you're getting to eat?
0: What's that?
2: Oh,
1: your first thing. Because you talk about you like eating here.
0: Probably,
1: what's your go-to?
0: Spam and white rice.
1: Okay.
0: In the morning with some scrambled eggs and cheese.
1: Ooh.
2: Nothing wrong with that, Tommy.
0: Yeah. You know what I mean? That's the thing. Where's the place I love?
2: What's it called? Big Kahuna.
3: Big Kahuna. Okay.
1: Okay. What's your go-to pizza toppings?
0: I just go with sausage and pepperoni, extra sauce, a little extra cheese, because they always skimp on the sauce. But what's the one by the airport?
1: Huh? Oh my gosh! Don't even get me started. They love Jolene. Oh.
0: What about Mama's that used to be here?
2: Mama Cece.
1: You guys know all the good yummy food.
2: Dude, we love food on this show, man. We talk about food all the time.
0: And then at my friend Kenny's house. Mm. You know, his wife will

0: Filipino, so I get Salmon Belly Sinigang, I get Pork Adobo, I get everything I want, you know what I mean?
1: Yes. And does she ask, Tommy, I know that you guys not supposed to eat pork, but I made you adobo.
2: I made you adobo. Tommy, no, it's not, that's not funny. To me, Tommy, that's not funny.
3: And the cure to everything is vinegar.
0: Yes, yes.
3: You get headache.
0: That's vinegar. The cure.
3: Yeah, really?
0: That's the cure right there. Yeah,
4: wow.
0: Man.
3: Everybody, so, rub them on everything, man.
0: So it's a happy thing when I come here because
5: that's awesome.
0: It represents a lot of places.
4: Yeah,
0: you know what I mean. Yeah. And it's an island, so everybody's interdependent. It's a whole different.
5: True.
0: It's a different feel. You know what I mean. What goes for one goes for all.
4: Yeah.
0: Uh-huh. You know what I mean. And it's just that you guys can stick through catastrophes and just deal with what the economy is, and you're once removed, and it's a cool thing because you can see love really work.
4: Oh yeah.
0: You
4: know what
5: I mean? Yeah. Especially when it counts. I mean, because if something happened to the ship, you ain't wiping. There's not gonna be no toilet paper. Yeah, you're done.
0: You're done.
5: Yeah. That's right.
0: You know, also a guy came out of here that became the president.
5: That's true.
0: One of the things I like about him is he can take something that's not important and make it sound important.
4: Wow.
0: like a Kellogg's Frosted Flakes, which are part of my set of breakfast. Now, if you like Kellogg's Frosted Flakes, the thing about them, I think, is that they're a part of an essential breakfast. Now you see a carafe of orange juice or a carafe of milk and some apples and some oranges and some bananas, and that's part of the breakfast. It's the sugar on it. Now Tony the Tiger, I don't know if you've noticed this, he rocks this blue bandana.
4: Yeah.
0: Okay, that's not that he's a Crip or anything, it's just him. And he gets along with children. He can skateboard and ride a bike. He's not like Michael Jackson and that whole thing. But they are great.
5: They're great. That's awesome, man.
0: So I'm a little bit of everybody.
3: Mm. You know he lives down the road from me.
0: Yeah?
3: Yeah.
4: Yeah, he has his nice house he just got. Yeah.
3: So this old, you know, Magnum P.I.
5: Magnum P.I. He lives. He bought the old Magnum P.I. house.
3: Yeah, he bought that house and he redid the whole thing. And it's literally right down the road from me.
5: Really?
4: Right on the beach. Yeah. Right on the beach.
3: It was. They bought it under somebody else's name, though, like his partner when they were doing the construction.
0: Yeah.
3: And then, but everybody knows that's Barack Obama's house, right?
0: I see
3: him in his, like, little four-car motorcade constantly driving through Amanalo all the time.
0: Cool, man.
3: I was just, you know.
0: Good for you, man.
3: I go on the beach behind the house, and I'm just waiting to catch him outside smoking a joint one day.
4: Hey, Barry! I knew it!
3: Hey, Barry, my boy! What?
0: Well, now that you know, do you want to hear? You know?
3: I like sample. You get the kilos, eh?
0: Man, only here, baby.
3: Comedian Tommy Davidson in the house joining us on the show this morning. Show happening for you tomorrow night
0: at
3: Blue Note.
0: Tomorrow night, yes.
3: Tickets at BlueNoteHawaii.com is where you guys can get them. Is it one show or two show?
0: Two shows, yeah. Give it the time.
3: One show. Manager says one show.
0: Well, we might have two.
3: Right, you never
0: if
3: know.
0: If you can sell right. So you guys, come on.
5: Yeah.
0: I got a new artist, and I forgot her name. But we saw her at the news this morning, and she's awesome. She plays guitar.
3: Oh, nice.
0: So she'll be there. You haven't heard about her yet, but she's awesome. And she'll be there tonight.
3: So a little bit of music, a little bit of comedy.
0: Yeah, she's going to open up. You know, she's a teenager, but she's awesome.
4: Oh, wow.
0: So like, I like to reach out to artists, because if it wasn't for Patti LaBelle, Kenny G, George Duke, Anita Baker, Luther Vandross, Dick Clark, Casey Kasem, Don Cornelius, Suzanne DePass. I mean, I could just go on and on and on about the people that just said, you're going to be one of the best ever when they first met me.
5: True.
3: I'm surprised you
5: opened. You opened for a lot of them, though, right?
0: I mean, you
5: opened for a lot of them. And, you know, I got to say, honestly, I think, you know, quiet as it's kept, Tommy is actually a great musician, great singer as well.
0: Thank you.
5: You know what
0: I mean?
5: Thank
0: you. I'll take that.
5: Yeah.
3: I mean, man, Greg, amazing. You can get your band and then his band.
5: I
3: you
5: get guys my band back.
0: That's right. Come on, man. Now I know. Here's the question. Our listeners, here's the question of the day. Are you guys coming to the show?
3: That's the question.
4: Yeah.
0: Right. Well, I got the answer to that question.
3: Yeah.
0: And that's called a thing called sleep woke. Now, if you work for radio, you experience what we call sleep woke. Mm. That means you're asleep and woke at the same time because of the schedule.
4: Yes.
0: So you start on Monday and you go, I'm fired up. This is going to be great. You get off about 3 or whatever. Mm-hmm. They want to have a meeting. You have the meeting. You go home. You say, this is pretty cool. Somebody calls you. Hey, you forgot about the movies. You go to the movies. You wake up tired the next day. You say, I'm not going to do that again. You leave. Then you go, oh, man, I forgot my groceries. You go get groceries. Maybe your brother calls you. Mm-hmm. Says you forgot the game. You go and do that. By Thursday, you're tired. Friday, I'm off. I'm going to get some rest. Oh, they want you. Did you remember the thing that you're emceeing, you're hosting? Yeah, I remember that. So then that next Sunday, you're going, I'm going to get me some rest. Mm-hmm. I'm going to give me some rest.
4: This is pretty relatable.
0: But then game comes on or whatever, right?
4: Uh-huh. Yeah.
0: So Monday, that Monday, it just only takes a week.
4: Yeah.
0: You're sleep woke. So you look like they can't see me, but you can. So the rest of the time for the week, you're sleep woke. You're going, hey, yeah.
5: It's true, yeah.
0: Where? When? Yeah.
4: Barely holding that together.
0: It's like
3: he's a day quill and night quill at the same time.
0: See, yes. See? Yeah. I'm awake, but I'm asleep.
3: That is pretty much our lives right there.
4: We're pretty well versed in that one.
0: You guys get the purple heart, man.
3: Oh, man. Comedian and actor Tommy Davidson in the house. Check out his show tomorrow
4: at
3: Blue Note. One show, 2 if you guys sell it out.
4: You guys better be there.
3: Yes. Yeah, Tommy, man, what a pleasure to have you on the show this morning with us.
0: Congratulations, man.
3: I appreciate you, man. Thank you.
0: This is yours, man.
5: Thank you, man.
4: Yes.
3: It's been so many cool years.
0: Bruh, you need something? You need something? You get in touch with my sister.
5: Okay.
0: Okay?
5: Yeah, for sure. Cameras, I would love to, you know.
0: There's cameras all over my life, man. My company is doing really well. We're doing TV, movie, international content and everything.
5: Okay.
0: And one of the things I want to do is do comedy for the world. There's all kind of markets out there.
3: Yeah.
5: Yes.
0: So email.
5: I would love that.
0: And I'm here for that.
5: Okay.
0: Mm. Yep.
5: You got
3: super cool, man.
5: You got it. Thank you.
4: He's
0: like,
3: awesome having you on the show this morning.
0: Every time I look up, he's like, bow.
3: Somebody got to change the
0: DJ too. Man, don't get it twisted.
3: It's air horns.

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2: Hey, good morning. Everything's looking great around town now. The backups that were heading into town on H1 in both directions have really started to ease up, and now it's just a little bit crowded. On the eastbound side from Middle Street to Punahou, and on the westbound side from just past Waialae all the way past Punch Bowl. Now, up and over the Kolau, it's still full speed, and out windward, just a little crowded between Olomana and Kapa'a Kori, but the Malcolm Arch is looking great. No problems making it up and over toward town, and up on the north shore and out on the leeward shore, we're not seeing any slowing on Kamehameha or Farrington. Through Mid-Island, up and down H2, it's all looking great as well. No slowing through Waipahu and Pearl City so far, and hopefully it'll stay that way. 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
10: Mostly sunny skies and scattered showers today with a high of 84. Trades 15 to 20, gusts up to 31. Tonight, partly cloudy and breezy with a low of 78.
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14: Auhea valeo kou ina kama o ia aina nei. 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

0: Wow, that song just make you feel extra Hawaiian, eh?
1: Oh, yeah.
0: It's feel extra Kanaka after that one, eh? Kanaka.
1: Kanaka.
0: Kanaka. Kanaka. Vitals 808. Hui Poo. Island 98.5. It's the Wake Up Crew. Big question. Hey, Shay, you know what?
1: I think Hui Poo is actually going to be performing soon.
0: I thought they did the other week.
1: Well, they did the other week, but you know, we actually have a special guest that you know you guys are going to be hearing in like maybe 10 minutes or so.
0: Yeah.
1: Hui Poo will actually. That's wrong. I'm so sorry. I thought the song.
0: I knew it was wrong too. I was letting
1: so
0: you go,
1: wrong.
0: Bro. I was just here's the shovel. Keep digging that hole.
1: I know. Put this on the record. I admit that I'm wrong. I'm rarely wrong. Actually, on this show, I've been wrong a lot.
0: That's her 15% Hawaiian that she got from the ancestry.com. Hey, you know what, crew? We got something to announce, actually. Text just came through. Concert announcement.
1: Oh.
0: And our boy is going to be putting on a show down here on the islands. I'm talking about the one and only Thea.
1: What?
0: Oh, yeah. It's been a while because he moved away.
1: I haven't even heard about this. We're all finding out about it now.
0: Yeah, because he moved to Vegas, right? So it's not often that he does shows down here. So Thea is going to be performing. Let me check the text here. Two nights at the Republic.
1: What?
0: It's going to be July 31st with special guest Justin Kavika Young. And August 1st, special guest Seven Sons. And tickets go on sale tomorrow at 10 a.m. at vampproject.com. So, again, it's going down Republic, man. Our boy, Thea. You know, he has one of the biggest, in fact, the biggest streaming songs in the islands. And it's this one.

0: playing Come Around, and it was funny because I asked him, I was like, oh, wow, bro, what made you want to sample Four Non Blondes with this song? And he was like, he didn't even know it was, that's what the sample was from. He was like, oh, good producers.
1: What do you mean? This original.
0: Yeah, yeah. Because this is the Four Non Blondes, right?
1: Yeah.
0: I think it's a Journey one, too. But anyway, yeah.
1: How so crazy.
0: Yeah, man. Fia's going down again. Two Nights Republic, July 31st and August 1st. 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Make sure you guys go get them, bro. Go get them. You know, hey, here's one funny story, bro. You know that guy used to be on security guard?
2: Yeah.
0: That's where he started, yes. Bro. He was a nightclub bouncer, bro. Yeah.
2: Yes.
1: Wow.
2: Yeah.
0: And he would be bouncing guys all over the place, bro, and then grabbing a mic and singing.
2: A lot of guys got their launch into entertainment by doing security and police and prison guard and all kinds.
0: Hawaii just built different, guys.
1: And you know what? As we're talking about, you know, his show being announced, I forgot that we announced that we're giving tickets away to another show.
0: Oh, are we?
1: Yes.
0: Okay. Well, how about we do that coming up?
1: Yes. Yeah. You guys better be listening.
0: Yeah.
3: 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It's the Wake Up Crew.
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0: All right, gang. We got some tickets off of grabs to go check out Rebel Soldiers. When are they performing?
1: They're going to be performing on August 8th at the Aloha Stadium.
0: Nice. All right, tickets up for grabs. Go check out Rebel Soldiers. You know what? We're going to do that coming up. That's what we call leaving them hanging.
1: Oh, yeah.
0: We got a pause for the sizzle. So we got those coming up. That's going to be a big show with the Rebel Soldiers. But first, Island 98.5, good morning. Who this is?
4: Good morning. This is Brian Miyamoto with the Hawaii Farm Bureau calling about the Hawaii State Farm Fair.
0: Yeah, Brian, woo-hoo! What's happening, man? Good morning. Tell us all about it. When is it going down? What's happening? It's the 60th annual.
4: Absolutely. We are proud to be celebrating our 60th annual Hawaii State Farm Fair, which is being held for our second year out at Whitmore Village. This area's got a rich history of agriculture, and this is where Farm Fair belongs. So it's this weekend, Saturday, July 11th from 9 a.m. to 7 p.m., and Sunday, July 12th from 9 a.m. to 5 p.m. Parking's free, cake free, students are free. Adults, it's just a mere $5.
0: Wow. Free, and then $5 for the adults. Right on.
2: Great.
0: And yes. What kind of activities are going to be down there?
4: Oh, we've got our normal great activities. Everyone wants to come out, see the animals in the 4-H livestock tent. We also have a petting zoo. We're going to have some pony rides. We've got quite possibly the largest plant sale sponsored by Kamehameha Schools. We also have our country market, which is basically a big farmer's market that we get produce from across the state. That people can come buy produce, they can buy plants. And then we got our education exhibits, Buy Local It Matters, where you can kind of learn, from farms, from other entities, organizations, what's going on in agriculture. We've got our hands-on Keiki Farm Hands activity, where the Keiki can get really involved, ride the little kitty tractors. We've got a great new event in the Keiki tent, lay making. So we're going to have lay making on it. We've got flowers from Maui, Oahu. Make your lay. We got the Asagi chick hatchery out there. So the baby chicks are going to be back here this year.
1: Oh, my gosh.
4: And then we've got great food. We've got some amazing contests, watermelon eating contests, corn husking contest, chili pepper eating contest, all using local produce. We've got Metagold sponsoring a little bit. We've got a pie find contest, not a pie eating, but pie find contest. Alaska Airlines, Hawaiian Airlines sponsoring some airline tickets and some of the prizes. We've got just a bunch of stuff and some entertainment on here. And then one of the new things, if I can talk about it, is this partnership with the Hawaii Ag Foundation, the local licious school kitchen cook-off.
0: That's
4: basically our Department of Education school kitchen teams from Oahu and the Big Island. They're going to be competing. They're going to be cooking. They're going to be showing you, spotlighting the critical role that our cafeteria workers play for nourishing Hawaii students. You know, this is something that First Lady Jamie Green, Senator Dela Cruz, many others are working on to increase the amount of local that's in our local schools, feeding our local keiki. And a winner of that contest is going to win not only some great cash prize right here, but also get their recipe in our school lunches for all the keiki to sample. So really excited that's about that one.
1: Wow. You guys are doing big things.
0: Yeah, Shay got excited when she heard pony.
1: I know. No, on it, how did you know? I was here sitting trying to hold my questions to the end. Is there a weight limit on the pony? But I do see you guys have horse rides as well. But what is the weight limit on the ponies? Asking for
4: I don't know if there is one. We've never seen that before. So I'm hoping that everyone comes out who wants to ride those ponies can ride those ponies. We also got some E.K. Fernandez rides, some bounce houses. Yeah. So we've got, really family-oriented event revolving around agriculture. I mean, this is a real true agriculture festival. It's a real ag event. So, it's our 60th annual. We're so excited. We want everybody to come out and experience really what's going on. Support your local farmers and ranchers, especially after the Kona low storms, right? They're going to need our support. They continue to support. We want to grow more food, more flowers, more feed, everything. We want agriculture to grow, and this is an opportunity to really outreach, educate the public about the great things our farmers and ranchers are doing here in Hawaii.
0: Right. So make sure you guys go check it out. The 60th annual Hawaii State Farm Fair going to be held at Whitmore Village, second year from what Brian was saying, July 11th from 9 a.m. to 7 p.m. and Sunday, July 12th from 9 a.m. to 5 p.m. Brian, thank you so much for joining us this morning
1: thank
0: and letting
1: so
0: us know
1: much.
0: All this awesome stuff going on, man. Have fun out there.
1: Yeah, I'll see you there.
4: Yeah, absolutely.
0: Thank you, brother. Aloha.
4: Aloha.
0: Wow, good guy right there, man. He was listening on everything that's going to be happening. I was
1: honestly,
0: like,
1: my thing is like, who is entering the chili pepper eating contest?
0: Yeah. Oh,
2: Filipino.
0: They get one.
1: Yeah, they got corn husking contest.
0: Yeah.
1: Chili pepper eating contest. And they get, I'll enter the watermelon eating contest. Just give me some lihimoy dust to put on top.
0: Hey, love was like some spicy stuff, bro. You get the chili pepper water contest.
1: I feel like locals, it's like kind of 50-50 with the spice, yeah. The ones who like it never got that as a punishment as when kid.
2: That's right.
1: Let me tell you, I cannot do spice because I was a naughty kid.
0: You just gave me flashbacks.
15: Halang, halang.
0: Yeah, but when I used to swear or something like that back in the day, you remember like your parents would grab the chili pepper and rub them on your
1: tongue? Yeah, like the people, they're like, oh yeah, I had soap in my mouth. Oh no, I had hot sauce.
0: Yeah.
1: Hot sauce was my lickens, but you know, like if I wasn't getting lickens, it was hot sauce or chili pepper water.
0: No, it was for me, it was chili peppers. And outside, never had holes yet when you live on Big Island. It's kind of like,
2: right.
0: You don't got runny water, huh? She'd rub the chili pepper on your teeth and then just make you sit outside.
2: Our neighborhood had plenty hoes. We never worry about that.
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18: Good morning indeed, and traffic-wise, much the same. Everything's looking great. Each one is basically incident and accident-free. We've got no slowing in either direction from end to end. Just a little bit crowded as you approach the university area on H1 westbound, but yeah, that's it. Everything's looking good up and over the Colt Lounge out Windward. Right now, surface streets around town are busy in a couple of spots. There was an earlier crash on Barrettania west of Ward. That's taken care of. Still going to be a little bit busy in the usual areas, but really, no delays to worry about, no heavy traffic issues. Everything through Waipahu and Pearl City is running fine. Out on the leeward shore, no slowing on Farrington, and up on the North Shore, it's running great. Go see for yourself. I'm Devin Hennessy with your traffic.
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0: All right, now you can call in 808-296-9850. Chance for you guys to win some tickets to go check out Rebel Soldiers performing at the Aloha Stadium parking lot. All right, so give us a ring. These guys, they haven't done a show, I feel like, in like 2 years. I think so. Yeah. So it's been a while
1: this
0: since.
1: This is like starting off their Back to My Roots tour.
0: Yeah. So, you know, I think after this, they're probably going to go do their Guam tour. They usually go to Guam.
1: Yeah,
0: I
1: think I'm seeing them.
24: Guam, Saipan.
0: Yeah.
24: Stuff like that.
0: Stuff like that.
1: You know I think they're going all over because I think they have something with Anuhe and Ellie Mack at Palm Springs, I think in September. They're doing too.
0: Yeah.
24: Ooh.
0: All right, so chance you guys to score some of these tickets, the coveted tickets. Go check out the boys, Rebel Soldiers. Again, 808-296-9850 is the number to call. I'm trying to think when the last time I seen them perform. I think it was at at Aloha Stadium. Island, hello. Good morning. You're on the air. Who this is?
25: Ashley.
0: All right, Ash, are you ready?

0: Yes.
1: Sure. All right. I just called in. I didn't even know what I was doing.
2: Well, we don't know what we're doing either, sister. Okay, here we go. So I'm going to give you three names, and all you have to do is tell me if they're man or mahu. Here we go.
1: Okay.
2: He's so merry.
1: Say that again?
2: He's so merry.
1: Mahu.
2: $5 boom boom.
1: Man.
2: Sting Kokole.
1: Goodness. Mahu.
2: You got one.
3: Oh, you only got one.
2: You have to get at least two.
4: Thank
2: Sorry.
4: You so much. Thank you. Good morning. Wake up crew, you're on the air.
5: How's it?
4: Sorry, brother. What's your name?
5: Stella.
4: Stella. All right. Stella.
2: Man.
4: Yeah.
2: Okay, you ready?
4: He's ready.
5: Yes, sir.
2: Here we go. Sniffy Mamuli.
5: Mahu.
2: D. Snuts.
5: Mahu.
2: Ken Tama.
5: Mahu.
4: And let's tally it up.
2: Zero!
4: Island 98.5,
6: okay.
4: Good morning. Who is this?
6: Hey, how is it? This is Ed.
4: All right, brother Ed, you ready to play?
6: All right.
4: All right.
2: Okay, Ed, here we go. Feliz Viernes.
6: Mahu.
2: Candace Fit.
6: Mahu.
2: Pool Inside.
6: Man.
2: You win!
4: You got tickets to go check out Rebel Soldiers performing live at the Aloha Stadium parking lot August 8th. 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Oh, just the joy on people's faces, Bubbles.
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0: weekend.
1: Yeah.
0: And boy, yeah, did they party.
2: Oh, they went off.
1: I don't kid you, bro.
0: I swear. I'd like to see the count of how many people are like missing limbs or something. The fireworks.
1: Oh, I know, right? Bruh.
0: That they were setting off over the weekend. Just everywhere, too, man. I mean, all over the place. Mm-hmm.
2: Dude, I've seen
1: there's
2: some
1: one in a movie
2: videos.
1: Theater somewhere.
2: What? Movie
0: yeah,
2: theater?
0: You see that? Yeah. I share on my story. I think that was, I don't yeah. know if that was in India or was down here.
1: India or Dubai or something.
0: I didn't know
1: like
0: that India was celebrating
2: America's that's crazy. Whatever. I saw this one with a group of boys, and they had a box just filled of like fireworks, and they just threw it in a fire and then sped off. And it just went in every direction. I'm like, dang, this is why women live longer. And I'm kidding.
0: You know, you're probably not wrong.
2: I'm like, they be doing some of the craziest things. I'm like, dang.
1: Yeah.
0: Yo, right over there to my left, your right, the six-figure Slim Shady Shay Shay in the building. What
2: good
0: up,
2: morning.
0: Girl? Yeah, good weekend.
2: It was a good weekend. It was a busy weekend, actually.
0: Nice. Okay, we'll chop it up. And, of course, the best thing to hit the radio since music, the funny man himself, the freestyle Lee, it is Greg Hammer.

And now, making his way into the arena, the undisputed eighth wonder of the world, the Koolau Colossus, the Atlas of Athleticism, the Iron Giant, Big

0: iHeartRadio app. 100 million billions of you. Accurate count. Just got it this morning. This weekend, gang. So what did you guys get into? Of course, we have Friday off, right? It was, cool. You know, 4th of July weekend. What did we do, Shay Shay?
1: What did I do? I can't even remember Friday night, honestly. What did I do? I don't even know what I did Friday. Saturday, I woke up, went to the sandbar. Oh, my goodness. That was such a long day. I got home, and I was looking at Shay Marcelo's story, and he's, like, posting in the green room with Anuhea. And I'm
0: I call him Shay Bada.
1: Shay Bada.
0: Yeah, Shay Bada.
1: He posts the green room, and I'm like, yo, can I read your snacks? And he's like, yeah. So I end up, like, going straight from sandbar to Hawaii Prince to the green room just to raid all their snacks. I ended up hosting them that night.
0: They
1: were playing. And then I took them to a couple clubs after that.
0: Nah.
1: And then yesterday I had like my family birthday dinner. So yeah.
0: So sandbar, 4th of July sandbar must have been crazy.
1: It was crazy. It was a non-drinking weekend.
0: Right.
1: So, you know, you had to like either transfer drinks into another container. I didn't have to worry about it. I don't drink.
0: Right, right.
1: But yeah, it was pretty crazy. And then it was funny because yesterday, you know, it was the calm from the sandbar Saturday, and Irie Love was there with my friend that I was with his boat the other day, so it was pretty cool. I was a day late, dang it.
0: Greg, the fact that she goes to sandbar and stays out there all day with no shade, you don't burn, huh?
1: Am I not red right now?
0: No, you're not.
1: Yeah, so Saturday night we went to 10 feet. And okay. I was so sunburned. Like, the guys were like, hey, you're Shay Shay. And I'm like, yeah. I'm like, I'm sorry. I'm a little red right now. I'm like, I got red skin, white top, and blue pants.
2: Está rojo.
1: Oh, yeah. I was definitely red, white, and blue on Saturday for sure.
3: Nice.
0: Shay texts me a picture. And she's like with this guy and somebody else. And she's like, where's the interview? And I'm like, who's that?
1: And he's like, text Nicole. And I was like, okay, I'll text Nicole. He's like, yeah, we just dropped a new song.
0: Was the lead singer from 10 Feet, bro. Was one of the lead singers.
3: Nice.
0: But yeah. I never recognized him. That's why, right off the
1: they
0: bat.
1: They just look like normal local brothers. That's
3: right. Right, right. Thank you for saying that. Not saying right off the back. I mean, bro.
2: Right off the back, bro. Telling you right off the back, they didn't do that, guys.
0: Cool weekend for you then,
1: cool.
0: Asha.
1: It was super cool, yeah.
0: Nice. Mm-hmm. Right on. Mr. Hammer, what'd you get into?
1: Oh, wow.
3: Okay, so Friday, had a pedicure. Yeah, because sometimes you got to take care of your feet.
0: Right, I know.
3: They were talking stink about me.
2: Because it's all like, hey, long as I a Black and Decker Center.
3: And then we had, I spent the entire weekend speaking Spanglish because we're having some construction over the house.
0: Yeah.
3: And the guy is Mexicano, and his assistant is his pintor, his painter is a Mexican guy as well. So, you know, giving instrucciones en español because that way they do the job better.
0: Well, when they know you speak Spanish, yeah.
3: True. And then on the 4th, we just kind of chilled. My wife took my mother-in-law out to lunch, and they kind of spent the day together. I just spent the day like in the sun, chilling, getting my brown on.
0: Yeah, you look a couple shades darker today.
3: Well, thank you. I'm trying to get to like George Lopez brown, but not lumpy, just brown, not lumpy. And and then yesterday was church day, and congratulations, 13 years of Voyager Church. They celebrated 13 years yesterday, so it was awesome. Awesomeness.
0: Right on, man.

0: song.
1: Yes.
0: I got the invite. You know, of course, I never go to that side, so I don't know what to do, the protocol when you pull up to the gate or whatnot.
1: Right.
0: I roll up, MPs, I was like, hey, what's up, guys? Morning. And then, like, hey, man, you get a ID.

0: whatnot.
1: Sure, sure.
0: But yeah, man, they turned up Saturday, just stayed in the house. I totally avoided any crowds because, you know, the beaches out here and roads on Saturday were just wild.
2: Some crazy stuff happened, yeah.
0: Yeah, so I did not go anywhere on Saturday. Stay in the house, cruising, and then Saturday night we went Mai Tai Bar, and what else, man? Sunday, just rest and relaxation.
3: Awesome.
0: Pretty much it was
3: good stuff.
0: It was funny, though, when I pull up to the military gate, the guy totally sounded like Barack Obama, bro, when he was talking.
4: I need to see the IDs of your occupants.
3: All right, Barry.
0: I was going to ask him if he was related, bro. I was like, dude, this guy, you are doing that well, my friend.
3: Bruh.
2: That's
3: too much.
2: Crazy.
0: Yeah.
3: And not only that, the guy was Chinese.
0: Yeah, that's the best part.
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1: Liberty, liberty, liberty, liberty.
2: Mostly sunny skies and scattered showers today with a high of 84. Trades 15 to 20, gusts up to 31. Tonight, partly cloudy and breezy with a low of 78.
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1: It's the Wake Up Crew, Big Core, Greg Hammer, Shay Shay. Do you guys have any vegan friends?
2: My mother.
1: Is she your mom's vegan?
2: Yeah, my mom's vegan.
1: Does she, every time she goes shopping or goes to eat something, she goes, and it's vegan?
2: No, I mean, my mom's usually the only one out. Last time we had vegan sushi, though, it was interesting.
1: But my cousin, Jeanette, I know she's vegan. She's been vegan for a long time. Years, cousin, like 15, 20 years already, okay? Mm-hmm. But every time, I'm like, oh, wow, man, how's those chips? They're good or what? She's like, yeah, and they're vegan. Well, girl, you've been vegan for 20 years. Of course it's vegan.
2: You just gotta add it. Yes. You know there was someone that said something to her and she had to clarify that it was vegan and now she never stopped.
1: I did every true. We'll go somewhere like McDonald's or something like that, man. She'll grab like French fries because she's like, because it's vegan.
2: No, they are not.
1: That's what she said,
2: bro. They're cooked in beef fat.
1: Really?
2: Yes, that's what they taste like.
3: You know, here's the thing. What? If you've never had French fries fried in beef tallow.
1: Yeah.
3: Oh.
1: That's the jam. Oh. For real, Greg. That's the one.
3: Bruh, arrest me, bruh.
1: Dude, my uncle that's cooks with that stuff all the time, man. He says it's like, it's the jam. The beef talon. Talon. Tallow.
3: Tallow.
1: Tallow.
3: Tallow, yeah.
1: Tallow.
3: Tallow.
1: Tallow.
4: Tallow. Yes, hello. Tallow. Tally-ho.
3: Yeah, the beef tallow is delicious, but you gotta fry the French fries crispy.
1: Because
3: if you leave them in for a little bit, they tend to get soggy. But,
1: right.
3: But if you leave them in like double... Woohoo! That's good.
1: That's the Juan Dinaguan.
3: Yup.
1: Oh, we're gonna have to sample that then. I never cooked with that stuff before. My uncle, he swears by it. Like, that's his stuff. Man.
3: Yeah.
1: But, so you're not vegan, right?
2: I used to be. Uh-huh. I go through phases.
1: I don't know, man. I like to think, like, watching my cousin eat vegan food all these years, she's not, like, fit or anything like that.
2: No, did you know Oreos are vegan, too?
1: That's exactly what she does.
2: Gummies aren't vegan because they're made of beef gelatin.
1: Right.
2: Or, like, the gelatin's made of beef fat.
1: Dude, I see her eating so much, like, unhealthy stuff, and then she's like, but it's vegan.
2: You know,
3: my response... Yeah. Listen, my response to that is... Blah, blah, blah. Hey, it's cool, man. If you want to be vegan, if you want to be vegetarian, do your thing, man. More power to you. But you know what? I like meat. I like beef tallow. I like things that are bad for me.
1: Yeah.
3: I don't want to live forever, okay?
2: Yeah.
3: And especially, I don't want to walk around through life plump and gray.
1: You know what I mean? It's malnutrition.
3: Yes.
2: Oh, 100%.
1: There's this Wahine. She in Kailua. Huh? She hang out kind of like by the Whole Foods area.
3: Right.
1: And, she get a couple kids with her. But for years, she was standing out there by the sign and saying, hungry, vegan family.
2: Well, that's fine.
1: They're like grind like that. They're like food, but only vegan, huh?
2: Well, only if they can get it from Whole Foods.
1: We're funny, man. When she used to stand out there back in the day, her kids was like really, really small. I swear, I look at them now. The guy's like 20, bro.
3: Yeah, I know.
1: How long are we doing this, lady?
2: Honestly, for vegans, they do like to start a lot of beef.
1: They like to start a lot of beef.
3: Yeah, they want to fight. It's like they want to fight. It's like you don't... Hey, look. You don't need to fight for your way, and you don't need to try to convert people. If they want to convert, I'm sure they'll do their research and do their own thing, but they're not, you know what I mean? Nobody's trying to force you to eat meat.
2: For real.
3: It's like,
1: honestly, the more meat for me, the better, man.
3: I don't kid you, bro.
1: I just thought that was funny, though, man. Just every time anything she grabs, she's always like, yeah, look at these cookies. They're vegan. I said, I know.
3: Mm-hmm. Right on.
1: I know you're vegan, so I know everything you're
2: eating
1: is vegan.
2: So is she vegan for the animals, or is she in it for...
1: I don't know, man. I think she had, like, dairy issues or something like that.
2: Okay, because, there's, like, different types of vegans from what I've learned. You have your vegans that are there just to have the dietary part where they want their bodies to look good. They want to be healthy. Then you have your vegans for the animals.
1: Mm-hmm.
2: And then you have your vegans that are forced to be vegans because they have, like, dairy intolerance.
1: Right.
3: Sure.
2: So, you know, like, you have your different types of vegans. So, it's, you know, I like the vegans where they just, you know, they're not super crazy, like, claws in you trying to tell you what to do.
3: You know, on the West Coast, there's a kind of a movement where they want to outlaw hunting of animals, breeding of animals.
2: What?
3: Yeah, and I'm not making this up. Yeah, they want to outlaw the breeding of animals because it's sexual assault.
2: What?
3: They want to, yeah. I'm not making it. You can Google it.
2: It's because they're
3: I'm
2: not making it up. Sent in English.
3: I guess. I mean, I don't know. I put it this way. I got like 10 seconds into this news because I get the national news because way before you guys. I get like the national news and I saw that and I was like, brah. And the guy that, and look, this sounds judgmental, but the guy that was pushing this agenda. Bullet head, skinny, look kind of like he's about 2 years away from being a crypt keeper.
1: Eyes all sunken in.
3: Yeah, and I'm like, all right, bro. If I got to look, look.
2: Let me look at your track record real quick.
3: True.
2: You can't be doing this when you're 2 days away from death. Like, come on.
3: Yeah.
2: That's not fair.
1: What do you want for your last meal? Steak.
3: I know, right? I want a vegan steak made of soy. Whatever.
1: Sometimes like that. Yeah, no, y'all. Man. We're not getting down on any of you vegans out there.
3: Yeah.
2: No, we're not hating on you. Just don't hate on us for our decisions.
1: Yeah. Because I ate a big, fat, juicy steak over this weekend. And you know what? It was great. It was good.
2: Have you seen the news about there being fake meat out there? Like lab-grown meat. It's like...
1: Oh, yeah. I seen that one a while back. It's like they grow it in like a jar or something like that, right?
3: Wow.
2: It's pretty crazy.
3: A jar of meat?
1: No, dude. It was
3: That's like Spam.
1: Where did you see that shit?
2: I saw, I think, on Instagram or something where this, or maybe TikTok, and this lady is like, yeah, I just bought this steak. I'm not going to say what store it's from, but they're like, yeah, I just bought this steak. And she's like cutting into the steak and it's just all plastic. Like, you know where the tendons would be?
1: Right.
2: Like the white parts of the steak. Like, it literally was just like, it looked like plastic bags she was pulling from it. And it did not look like real meat. Like, it looked like.
3: Nice.
2: Like bottom level.
3: Fake meat,
2: yeah.
1: Not like the Beyond Burgers, huh?
2: No, like this was actual, like, it's supposed to, like, you're not supposed to tell that it's fake meat.
1: Yeah.
3: That's my nickname at Chico's.
1: What is that?
3: Fake meat and Beyond Burger.
1: Yes!
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0: World Cup is happening, and I believe this weekend it was like the knock, like where people were getting knocked off the schedule. So it's time for teams to go home if they lost. And for Neymar, he is like a legend in the soccer world. So he was with the Brazil team, and they lost, so they got sent home. And this was actually his last time playing soccer. So he announced his retirement after the World Cup. He's not the only legend that is announcing their retirement. Cristiano Ronaldo is also announcing that this will be his last time playing. So, you know, they're going to go big or go home. But it looks like the World Cup is, it's, you know, bringing
1: coming
0: a lot of people.
1: Yeah,
0: it's coming to an end. They're finishing up. So now they're, you know, getting to the bronze. You know, they're getting to, like, the semifinals, all that stuff. So they start off with a lot of teams. And now that they're down to, I believe, 16.
1: Dude, I have the hardest time watching soccer.
0: Why is that? Is it because there's no stoppage?
1: Well, it's like the whole time these guys, they're running back and forth on the field, kicking this ball to score no points. I mean,
2: yeah,
1: it's like, or if they get 1 point, they're celebrating, right? It's like, I just watch this thing for hours.
0: Yeah.
1: For 1 point.
0: Hey, that's how I feel about football.
1: Yeah, but at least
0: man,
1: they
0: this
1: score
0: 15,
1: more points.
0: 15-minute quarter took 5 hours.
1: I don't know, man.
0: At least soccer is just a straight 45-minute half, and then they have the second half.
1: Yeah, still, for 1 point. It's like, I just watch you do all of that for 1 point.
0: Yeah.
2: Hey, look, man, my heart is with Colombia, because I think they won Group K, so they're on their way. They're going to probably make it to the quarters, but I think when they're playing teams from other divisions, it's going to get harder for them. You know what I mean?
0: But I mean, there's been so many awesome stories coming out of the World Cup. Like, even the goalkeeper for Carpe Verde or something like that. He went, like, I think his population in his city only has like 15,000 people.
1: Oh, wow.
0: But he gained over 20 million followers because he was told, like, hey, you know, you're not good enough. He couldn't even get into any junior leagues. Shows up at the World Cup and blocks the most notorious players from scoring.
2: Yeah.
0: So, you know,
2: he's 40 years old, too. Is that the guy?
0: Yeah, 40 years old. Yeah, it was like his last chance ever, and he became the most loved goalkeeper. Like, he gained the most fame during the World Cup.
1: Wow, right on.
0: Super cool. I love hearing about the humble beginnings. And then we had a big wedding that happened this weekend.
1: Yeah, so what? It did happen, huh?
0: It did happen, and it looked like New York City really showed out for them. So Taylor Swift and Travis Kelce got married, and they had their little love story of a thing, you know, so they had the Madison Square Garden. And they actually had like tents and stuff set up, so the cars would drive into the tent, the guests would exit the tent, and then the car would drive off, so no one knew, and they could get a peek of the guests.
1: Wow.
0: Like she was, and it was probably the reason why she picked that place, because of how private they could make it.
1: I wonder how much his wedding cost them.
0: I believe like last week I was looking, it was like $50 million that they reportedly spent.
2: Wow.
0: Yeah.
2: Wow.
0: But I mean, like, you know, like for her, that's like pocket change as a billionaire.
1: Yeah, of course. Right.
0: But yeah, it looks like, you know, they're saying that she got married on like Friday night, and they had the big celebration of like 1,500,000 or 1,500 guests. But it looks like, you know, she had like a small intimate thing with Travis Kelce, but she, you know, the 1,000-person part was like literally like there was like her dancers. There were like, you know, Adam Sandler officiated the wedding is what it looks like.
2: Oh, nice.
1: Okay.
0: Yeah. And then she had, you know, like the guy from the Beatles that say she had a lot of like high up there people that was at her wedding. I mean, of course. But yeah, I mean, you got to go big or go home with her. And then even the, what is the Empire State Building? They went blue for her for her wedding.
1: Not
2: even. Oh,
0: yeah,
2: nice.
0: So they really showed out.
1: Hey, she important that
0: one. Oh, yeah. And then this video went viral of these pilots, air traffic control, in New York City. Mm-hmm. And it's the first time. They're like, everybody take advantage of this. This is the first time a rainbow is happening here. There's a double, almost triple rainbow in New York Airport. And you see lightning happening behind. And the pilots are like, this is a simulation. This is for Taylor Swift. Wow. Is this for Taylor Swift? So it's so crazy hearing about all that stuff. But yeah, congratulations to her. Apparently they signed like a 50-page prenup agreement, which we talked about
1: that. Yeah. We're like, hey, like, she obviously has more money than Travis, right?
0: Oh, yeah.
2: Right.
0: Like, I mean, yeah, I think he's like I don't know, like $50 million.
1: But that's a home run for Travis.
0: Oh, 100%. And I think she had gifted him an estate. She gifted him a bunch of stuff, too.
1: That's like ASAP Rocky hooking up with Rihanna.
2: It's true.
1: You know who's benefiting from that relationship.
2: And now they get cheering, so he can't get away. She can't get away from him. He can't get away from her.
1: He's going to be the Kevin Featherline, huh?
2: Yep. 18 years.
0: Yeah, but it looks like, you know, she had, like, a bunch of actors, actresses. You know, they had, like, Anya Taylor-Joy. She was in the movie The Menu. She had Kesha there. You know, she had Dakota Johnson. Like, she basically just had a star-studded wedding.
1: Yeah, because if you get an invite, you cannot not show up.
0: How do you not say this? True. Like, they're saying this is the wedding of the century, or at least of the decade, you know? It's like, it's kind of like a royal wedding at this point. And then
1: we should go put their faces in the AI and see what their kid's going to look like.
0: What? Yeah. Yeah.
2: One holy kid. I mean, why?
0: I was literally stopping myself from saying they're just white. But
1: come on, regular-looking kid.
0: Yeah, because they're both, like, dirty blonde, blondish. Like.
2: Yeah.
1: Man.
2: Oh my god.
0: But yeah, it looks like there wasn't very many pop star pictures because of the privacy she had there. So we're just going based off of who posted that they were there.
1: Right.
0: But yeah, it looks like even her own backup dancer showed up wearing white or like a very light dusty pink. And they're like, yeah, she's under fire right now. I mean, why would you wear white to a wedding? Especially Taylor Swift. You know she's going to take you out.
1: Well, what are you supposed to wear to a wedding?
0: Not white. You don't wear the same thing as the bride.
1: Oh, yeah,
0: it's like
1: you go to someone's birthday.
0: You don't show up like dressing better than the birthday person.
2: Who's that? You know who does that? Who? Filipinos.
0: Yeah.
2: Filipino girls, they like to show up the bride. And if they're married to like a hapa or a white guy or whatever, the white guy will always tell their wife, Mary Tess, you cannot out the... Why? This is a pretty dress. I don't care if I look better than her. You know what I mean? You don't want to look better than the... Come on.
0: It always be the aunties too.
1: Well, I'm glad I know that, so I'll make sure I won't wear the same color as...
2: don't wear a dress.
0: I'm glad you learned something new today, and this is the thing you're taking out of it.
2: Yes,
1: that's what this show is all about, man.
0: Yeah. And then, you know, we talked about 4th of July celebrating in Hawaii.
1: Yeah,
0: there's a lot of stuff that happened in our streets alone. But, you know, I remember growing up, and, like, I think when I first turned 18, they were doing flotilla still. Mm. Basically, the people were grabbing, you know, if you weren't on a boat, people were grabbing floaties and swimming out to party with the boats for 4th of July. And so they canceled that because of all the pollution and all the trash washing over the beach.
1: Well, they would leave all the floaties on the beach.
0: Yeah, the lack of cleanup and how dirty everything is. And so now it looks like 4th of July is the dirtiest beach day of the year.
1: Is it?
0: Yeah. And, like, you know, I've seen videos of, like, my friends out in Waikiki, and it's just, like, the trash cans are so filled that there's trash all around it blowing back into the ocean because they haven't even, like, picked up the trash cans yet.
1: Yeah, pick up you guys old pollen when you're leaving a beach.
2: You know, not defending littering, but 4th of July is a city and state and federal holiday. So I think the city has the day off. So they're not going to pick up rubbish. You know what I mean?
0: It'd be crazier.
2: Like the city and county guys, which, hey. And part of it is because I don't think the city is willing to pay certain entities the overtime.
0: Crazy. But yeah, so, you know, there was a bunch of beach cleanups that happened, but I mean, regardless, it's like, guys, we got to pick up after ourselves, especially like, you guys are popping fireworks. Yeah. Sweep the fireworks, throw that stuff away. Don't let it go in the sewers. Yeah. Like,
2: Yeah, so I said,
1: it's always the locals. You know, I don't know why we think it's like the other people, but most of the time it's always us guys. Most of the time it's always us guys. Yeah.
0: Oh, yeah. But, I mean, Waikiki did look bad itself. You know, I know there was, like, we have, like, RIMPAC in town, not trying to point fingers, but, you know, like, I think everyone can play a part. Everyone can play a part in regards to the cleanup and responsibility.
1: RIMPAC! I love RIMPAC. Shut up.
0: I love RIMPAC when it comes to looking up stuff the next day after a weekend.
2: Right.
1: Yeah.
0: I tell you, that's been my entertainment, you know, like, weekly news.
1: Cool. Birthdays. Anybody celebrating birthdays?
0: Yes. So we have 50 Cent.
1: What?
0: Yes.
2: All right.
1: 50?
0: He's 51 today, though.
2: Oh, wow. Okay.
1: Dude, I wonder if 50 Cent went big on his 50th birthday last year. I mean, might as well.
2: Maybe.
0: Right? Maybe. I don't know. But it looks like, you know, we have lots of funny people today. We have Kevin Hart.
2: Mm-hmm. Kevin Hart, yeah. Okay.
0: Yep. We have George W. Bush.
2: He's funny.
1: Mr. Bush.
0: Yeah, he's a funny guy, for sure. And then we have Sylvester Stallone, gangster.
2: Yeah.
1: Sylvester Stallone.
0: Yeah.
1: Hey, hey, Sylvester, how you doing, man? Happy birthday.
3: I'm doing good, you know. I didn't do any birthday things. I didn't do all that thing there, you know.
0: Hey, you know can I kiss your ring?
3: Of course, it is, because he didn't do the Tulsa King, you know.
0: Oh, I just cut my lip. Ooh.
1: And, of course, if it's your birthday...

Island 95. What's up, everyone? It's Shay Shay from the Waco Crew, and that was Seven Sons and Fia with Cotton Candy. Right now, I'm throwing it back with 3 Plus with Driving Me Papule. 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

Island 985. What's up, everyone? It's Shay Shay, and that was Steel Pulse with Your House. Right now, I got Wavy with Time. And speaking of Wavy, I ran into them a couple weeks ago at the Greens party, and I was like, hey, you guys got the time? And they all looked at their phones. I said, no, guys, I'm just joking. I was talking about the song, and it went right over their heads. But anyways, here's Wavy with Time.

0: 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What's up? It's Shay Shay, and that was The Green with Titles. And speaking of The Green, Island 98.5 is proud to team up with The Green as the official station for everything green. 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

Island 95. What's up? It's Shay Shay, and that was High Water with you. Right now, I got Bob Marley and the Wailers with Waiting in Vain. 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

Spin 95. What's up? It's Shay Shay, and that was Kanaka Fire and Brada Hoods with Morning Sun. I'm going to be throwing it back with Midnight Hour. If you guys want to follow me on my socials, my Instagram is The Real Slim Shay D. That's C-H-E-Y-E-D. 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

Island 95. What's up? It's Shay Shay from the Wake Up Crew, and that was 7 Cents and Fia with Cotton Candy. And speaking of Fia, he's bringing back the Love Me Tour to the Republic for 2 nights, July 31st with special guest Justin Kavika Young, and August 1st with special guest 7 Sons. 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So make sure you guys check it out. It's going to be an awesome concert. They just announced it today. So check it out. If you want to keep in touch with me on my Instagram, it is The Real Slim Shady. Right now it's J Boog. Let Me Love You. You're hanging out with Shay Shay. 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

0: But on this afternoon's Reggae Cafe, wrapping it up, that was Ukulele Mock, Hellfire, right here on Hawaii's number one reggae station, Island 98.5. Sage Boy is the area, Ohana. We do a lot of cool things over here on Island 98.5, so stay connected with us on the socials, Island 98.5 FM. Also, family, going down Saturday, August 8th at the Aloha Stadium, we have partnered up with Ray Jr. to present Rebel Soldiers. 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

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UB40, Can't Help Falling in Love, right here on Hawaii's number one reggae station, Island 98.5. Coming up in the mix, we got some tunes from Rebel Soldiers and some details about a killer concert going down July 19th. So if you want to know the details, keep it locked to Island 98.5. Right now, enjoy the vibe. 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